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5: Here's your latest forecast from the KB101 Weather Center.
6: I'm meteorologist Mace Michaels. Mostly clear, warm, and muggy tonight with a low in the upper 60s. Sunny and hot for tomorrow with a heat advisory. A high in the mid-90s, heat index approaching 100. A slight storm chance tomorrow night, 80s on Monday and Tuesday. Lakes, great food, and friendly faces. It's all in Worthington, Minnesota, and it's worth a look. It's 82 right now.
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0: the big ride. More on that coming up in minutes. Chris Young starts us off. 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

Tonight, Cole Swindell, you know, life as a dad is still relatively new to him. He celebrated his first Father's Day last month, and he's on the show tonight. Questions for Cole, make sure to DM me at BW Radio on Instagram. Thank you so much for listening tonight. I was

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17: I'm meteorologist Mace Michaels. Mostly clear, warm, and muggy tonight with a low in the upper 60s. Sunny and hot for tomorrow with a heat advisory. A high in the mid-90s, heat index approaching 100. A slight storm chance tomorrow night, 80s on Monday and Tuesday. Lakes, great food, and friendly faces. It's all in Worthington, Minnesota, and it's worth a look. Currently 81 degrees.
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0: Speed Up. Cole Swindell on the show. Matt, let's talk about, you know, I know you celebrated your first Father's Day last month. You got a song called Girl Dad out right now. It's got to be the most personal song you've ever written, right?
1: I mean, got to be top two. I mean, and I know people might not agree with this even after they hear it, but it may be number one after. We'll see. I just think that for me, it's such a just a sign of hope that things aren't always going to be the way they are in the moment. Even the tough times, you know, I think You Should Be Here obviously is the most special song of my career. And I always said if that's the most special song I ever write, I was fine with it because I know it helped people. But this to me is almost just, it's another version of that, but more specific. Mm-hmm. You know, this is just a specific moment, but, you know, I want people to take whatever from it. You know, they don't have to relate to every word of it, but there's that just common emotion of missing somebody in the moments that, you know, you wish they could, you could see them, not just you wish they could see you, you know, they're looking down over you, but man, not getting to see their reaction. And so for me, this is up there with that. I think it's just kind of, it's the next chapter of my life, and getting to get this far and get to this point is just, it's amazing.

I mean, does that not hit you in the heartstrings or what? It's Beat Up Radio Saturday night. More with Cole Swindell all throughout the night tonight. Thanks to Allstate. You're in good hands with Allstate. Ella Langley, Morgan Wallen on for you now. I Can't Love You Anymore. It's Beat Up Radio. Let's go.

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1: Summertime, and the living is hot and sticky. When the mercury soars and the humidity makes the air thick, life in the North Country gets sweltering. Is a dip in one of those area lakes in your future, or a wave of summer storms? Relief is coming, and we'll let you know when to expect it. We are your muggy summer weather station, KB101.
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is. We're trying to get to 35K by Sunday. The good news is we're over $32,000 raised for Fisher House Foundation and The Longest Ride. The goal is 50 grand. When we get to 35K by Sunday, that gives me two solid weeks to raise the rest of it on the road. 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
1: From ABC News, I'm Dave Packer. The U.S. holding off on targeting Iran overnight, and Iran also paused their daily retaliatory strikes. ABC's Matt Rivers has more from Ahmad Jordan.
2: President Trump meeting with his national security team on Friday to discuss next steps, saying this week he's considering a massive attack on Iran.
3: There's two ways. I mean, you can just keep doing exactly what we're doing and take them apart piece by piece. We could do it in a more rapid fashion, which we might do, or we can negotiate with them, which we're also doing right now.
2: The president saying the U.S. is still in touch with the Iranians and insisting that they are desperate to make a deal.
1: A manhunt tonight in Berlin after a vehicle drove into a crowd during the German capital's Pride parade today, leaving at least one person dead, 17 injured, some with life-threatening injuries. Wildfires raging across southern Europe. Authorities say more than 200,000 people evacuated as strong winds, high temperatures, and drought conditions continue to whip up fast-moving blazes across Spain and France. ABC's Marcus Moore.
4: Crews have been dealing with the hot, dry, and windy conditions. It's really kind of a perfect storm for these fires to grow, become more intense, and then sweep across the terrain. And in fact, in some cases, these fires are burning out of control. Crews can't even get to the flames because it's too risky.
1: The race in Maine is set just a couple of weeks after Democrat Graham Plattner dropped out of the race following sexual assault allegations, accusations Plattner denied. The state's Democratic Party needed to make a choice, and today the delegates did. Troy Jackson will now run as the Democrat for U.S. Senate in Maine. ABC's Christian Cordero.
5: And today, we begin the work
6: Jackson's
5: of defeating
6: dubbed the
5: Susan
6: liberal
5: Collins
6: lumberjack, fifth-generation logger, taking on five-term Senator Susan Collins. Collins says he's too progressive for the state.
7: He's a Bernie bro.
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11: I'm meteorologist Mace Michaels. Mostly clear, warm, and muggy tonight with a low in the upper 60s. Sunny and hot for tomorrow with a heat advisory. A high in the mid-90s, heat index approaching 100. A slight storm chance tomorrow night, 80s.

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I mean, how about that, huh? 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Just when you decided you needed to give him a break, he drops something like that on you and hits you right between the eyes. Insane. 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
14: I'm meteorologist Mace Michaels. Mostly clear, warm, and muggy tonight with a low in the upper 60s. Sunny and hot for tomorrow with a heat advisory. A high in the mid-90s, heat index approaching 100. A slight storm chance tomorrow night, 80s on Monday and Tuesday. Lakes, great food, and friendly faces. It's all in Worthington, Minnesota, and it's worth a look. 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

0: B-Dub, Cole Swindell on the show. Talk about the new song, Girl Dad.
1: You know, every song is personal, but also, you know, there's characters in the song that, that are singing in every song, right?
2: Yep.
1: This feels like that same character experiencing life 10 years later, you know, down the road from the moment, and You Should Be Here, if we're talking about the character within the song, right?
2: Yeah, and that's, unfortunately, you know, I am that character, and that's what I hope people know, that I've lived that, and I've heard stories that are so much more heartbreaking than mine when I didn't think that was possible at the time. But you learn that through people, and it makes you appreciate the most heartbreaking situation, because it could have been worse. It could have been this. And I think the perspective it gives you, and you know, just getting to sing now of that's what the song is. It's an update to my dad. If I went back to that same place last time I left, I was had my head down and just with my brothers, it was just a sad thing. And this was more happy tears, almost just going back and saying, you know, I've started my own family and I'm all right. And thank you for watching over me. And all this stuff, it's just to be able to put that into lyrics and be that guy in the song. I mean, it's just, that's, I hope people take that as, it is personal to me, but I want them to know that, you know, I'm there too. I feel those feelings, and I think that's what we all are looking for in music, is just a way to connect.

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I have not said this for a minute, but Joe Nichols is back in a big way. I absolutely love this new song that just dropped a couple weeks ago. Actually, just dropped yesterday. C'est la vie. So much fun singing along to this one. And perfect vibe for summer. 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
1: From ABC News, I'm Dave Packer. The U.S. holding off on targeting Iran overnight, and Iran also paused their daily retaliatory strikes. ABC's Matt Rivers has more from Ahmad Jordan.
2: President Trump meeting with his national security team on Friday to discuss next steps, saying this week he's considering a massive attack on Iran.
3: There's two ways. I mean, it's you can just keep doing exactly what we're doing and take them apart piece by piece. We could do it in a more rapid fashion, which we might do, or we can negotiate with them, which we're also doing right now.
2: The president saying the U.S. is still in touch with the Iranians and insisting that they are desperate to make a deal.
1: A manhunt tonight in Berlin after a vehicle drove into a crowd during the German capital's Pride parade today, leaving at least one person dead, 17 injured, some with life-threatening injuries. Wildfires raging across southern Europe. Authorities say more than 200,000 people evacuated as strong winds, high temperatures, and drought conditions continue to whip up fast-moving blazes across Spain and France. ABC's Marcus Moore.
4: Crews have been dealing with the hot, dry, and windy conditions. It's really kind of a perfect storm for these fires to grow, become more intense, and then sweep across the terrain. And in fact, in some cases, these fires are burning out of control. Crews can't even get to the flames because it's too risky.
1: The race in Maine is set just a couple of weeks after Democrat Graham Plattner dropped out of the race following sexual assault allegations, accusations Plattner denied. The state's Democratic Party needed to make a choice, and today the delegates did. Troy Jackson will now run as the Democrat for U.S. Senate in Maine. ABC's Christian Cordero.
5: And today, we begin the work
6: Jackson's
5: of defeating
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5: Susan
6: liberal
5: Collins
6: lumberjack, a fifth-generation logger taking on five-term Senator Susan Collins. Collins says he's too progressive for the state.
7: He's a Bernie bro.
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11: I'm meteorologist Mace Michaels. Mostly clear, warm, and muggy tonight with a low in the upper 60s. Sunny and hot for tomorrow with a heat advisory. A high in the mid-90s, heat index approaching 100. A slight storm chance tomorrow night, 80s on Monday and Tuesday. Lakes, great food, and friendly faces. It's all in Worthington, Minnesota, and it's worth a look. Currently at 75 degrees.
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I've got your Insta Countdown coming up in minutes, brought to you by Allstate. 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

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Kickstands up tomorrow for B-Dub's longest ride. 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
16: I'm meteorologist Mace Michaels. Mostly clear, warm, and muggy tonight with a low in the upper 60s. Sunny and hot for tomorrow with a heat advisory. A high in the mid-90s, heat index approaching 100. A slight storm chance tomorrow night, 80s on Monday and Tuesday. Lakes, great food, and friendly faces. It's all in Worthington, Minnesota, and it's worth a look. Currently, it's 72 degrees.
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0: Bailey Zimmerman and Chevy Silverado, B-Dub Radio, Saturday night. Cole Swindell on the show. I know you're very new into being a dad, but what has been the biggest surprise about it so far for you?
1: I think maybe a common answer, but I think just the perspective I have just about everything in life, the way you think about things. And the thing is people tell you that. They're going to tell you, hey, you have no idea, like, this is going to change this and that. And it's one of those things you have to live to tell about it, I think. And for me, you know how much my career means to me. It's all I've ever, I've spent a lot of my life and missed out on a lot of real life stuff chasing this thing. And to now have a little bit of a balance, a little better balance, you know, I just think that getting a look for the first time, you know, when I get home, looking in her eyes, it doesn't matter, nothing else. I just realized that, man, as long as I got her and my wife, like, I'm good, man. And it's just a comforting feeling. Not that I love my career any less or any of that. It's just, I've never had that balance. And I think that's something I've missed out on, you know, and getting to still make music, tour, and then, but to have somebody to come home to is just something I've always, I think, whether I knew it or not, that's what I was really, hoping would happen someday.
0: I remember the first time seeing you in Key West with Courtney, and you were smitten, and I would imagine you're smitten in a completely different way, you know, being a girl dad now. How many pictures of Rainey are you up to on your phone? Are we in the hundreds already?
1: Yeah. I mean, that's unbelievable. That's just so many. And that's another thing that you know, people are like, oh, parents, you know, they love to show off their kids, and you just get it. I feel like I've done some pretty cool things and had the opportunity to do cool things because of just my career. But man, there's nothing cooler than that. It's just that feeling. And you just want everybody to, no matter if it's this or something else they find in life, to feel this kind of feeling. I just, you know, even though people tell you what it's going to be like, you can't imagine. And I hope that people that have followed my story, the highs, the lows, all of it, that really, you know, I think some of the fun stuff I've sang about, you don't really get to know, you know, the things I've been through and who I am, really. And I think the older I've gotten and the, you know, y'all have always given me a chance to say what was on my heart, and the times that I do, which isn't, you know, all the time, those are the most powerful and the most just impactful.

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0: Thanks for hanging and being part of the fam. It's Beat Up. It's been a minute since Chris Jansen put out a song. We're first listening. I'm like, oh, this could be something big. I think he has this. This reminds me of Dunn. Remember how big of a smash that song was a few years back? This is called Fight for a Girl.
1: Yeah, I've been sitting around playing them haggard sounds, running them memories up. Take me back to a square body truck. All my buddies all circled around in an old city parking lot. And we thought we had it all.

0: News. I'm Dave Packer. It's peak travel season in Europe, but some countries have issued evacuation orders for popular destinations as wildfires spread. In parts of France and Spain, tourists have been told to prepare to leave at a moment's notice. ABC foreign correspondent Marcus Moore.
1: Strong winds combined with high temperatures and drought conditions pushing the flames quickly across parts of southwestern France and central Spain. A wildfire in Valencia fanned by shifting winds, killing an elderly man. That fire now under control.
0: Also in Europe, at least one person dead, more than a dozen others injured after a car drove into a crowd at a pride parade in Berlin. Police searching for multiple suspects. President Trump met with top advisors behind closed doors at the White House Friday to discuss his options on Iran, including the possibility of significantly expanding military action against the country, say sources. ABC's Matt Rivers and Amman Jordan says Iran is exerting pressure through its proxies at a key shipping choke point.
2: The Houthis said that they were going to impose what they called a maritime embargo on Saudi oil exports transiting the Red Sea down through the Strait of Bab el-Mandeb at the southern tip of the Red Sea. And to that end, they've attacked multiple Saudi tankers over the last few days to try and enforce that embargo. In response to that, the Saudi military launching new strikes against Houthi targets inside of Yemen. And the Houthis saying that they're trying to strike back against the Saudis.
0: Maine Democrats officially have a new candidate in a race that could determine control of the Senate. Delegates chose former Maine Senate President Troy Jackson Saturday as their nominee to take on longtime Republican Senator Susan Collins.
3: This is the absolute honor of my life to accept the Democratic nomination for the U.S. Senate.
0: Now, Jackson is taking the place of Graham Plattner, who withdrew from the race after a sexual assault allegation surfaced earlier this month, an allegation which he denies. 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
5: I'm meteorologist Mace Michaels. Mostly clear, warm and muggy tonight with a low in the upper 60s. Sunny and hot for tomorrow with a heat advisory. A high in the mid-90s, heat index approaching 100. A slight storm chance tomorrow night, 80s on Monday and Tuesday. Lakes, great food, and friendly faces. It's all in Worthington, Minnesota, and it's worth a look. 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
12: I'm meteorologist Mace Michaels. Mostly clear, warm, and muggy tonight with a low in the upper 60s. Sunny and hot for tomorrow with a heat advisory, a high in the mid-90s, heat index approaching 100. A slight storm chance tomorrow night, 80s on Monday and Tuesday. Lakes, great food, and friendly faces. 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
1: From ABC News, I'm Dave Packer. The U.S. now holding off on targeting Iran, and Iran also pausing their daily retaliatory strikes. ABC's Matt Rivers has more from Amman, Jordan.
2: President Trump meeting with his national security team on Friday to discuss next steps, saying this week he's considering a massive attack on Iran.
3: There's two ways. I mean, you can just keep doing exactly what we're doing and take them apart piece by piece. We could do it in a more rapid fashion, which we might do, or we can negotiate with them, which we're also doing right now.
2: The president saying the U.S. is still in touch with the Iranians and insisting that they are desperate to make a deal.
1: A manhunt Saturday in Berlin after a vehicle drove into a crowd during the German capital's Pride parade, leaving at least one person dead, 17 injured, some with life-threatening injuries. Wildfires raging across southern Europe. Authorities say more than 200,000 evacuated as strong winds, high temperatures, and drought conditions continue to whip up fast-moving blazes across Spain and France. ABC's Marcus Moore.
4: Crews have been dealing with the hot, dry, and windy conditions. It's really kind of a perfect storm for these fires to grow, become more intense, and then sweep across the terrain. And in fact, in some cases, these fires are burning out of control. Crews can't even get to the flames because it's too risky.
1: The race in Maine is set just a couple of weeks after Democrat Graham Plattner dropped out of the race following sexual assault allegations. Accusations that Plattner denied, the state's Democratic Party needed to make a choice. Troy Jackson will now run as the Democrat for U.S. Senate in Maine. ABC's Christian Cordero.
5: And today, we win the work.
6: Jackson's dubbed the liberal lumberjack, fifth-generation logger taking on five-term Senator Susan Collins. Collins says he's too progressive for the state.
7: He's a Bernie bro.
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27: I'm meteorologist Mace Michaels. Mostly clear, warm, and muggy tonight with a low in the upper 60s. Sunny and hot for tomorrow with a heat advisory. A high in the mid-90s, heat index approaching 100. A slight storm chance tomorrow night, 80s on Monday and Tuesday. Lakes, great food, and friendly faces. It's all in Worthington, Minnesota, and it's worth a look. 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
1: From ABC News, I'm Dave Packer. It's peak travel season in Europe, but some countries have issued evacuation orders for popular destinations as wildfires spread. In parts of France and Spain, tourists have been told to prepare to leave at a moment's notice. ABC foreign correspondent Marcus Moore.
2: Strong winds combined with high temperatures and drought conditions pushing the flames quickly across parts of southwestern France and central Spain. A wildfire in Valencia, fanned by shifting winds, killing an elderly man. That fire now under control.
1: Also in Europe, at least one person dead, more than a dozen others injured after a car drove into a crowd at a pride parade in Berlin. Police searching for multiple suspects. President Trump met with top advisors behind closed doors at the White House Friday to discuss his options on Iran, including the possibility of significantly expanding military action against the country, say sources. ABC's Matt Rivers and Amon Jordan says Iran is exerting pressure through its proxies at a key shipping choke point.
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0: 90s, heat index approaching 100. A slight storm chance tomorrow night, 80s on Monday and Tuesday. Lakes, great food, and friendly faces. It's all in Worthington, Minnesota, and it's worth a look. 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
8: I'm meteorologist Mace Michaels. Mostly clear, warm, and muggy tonight with a low in the upper 60s. Sunny and hot for tomorrow with a heat advisory. A high in the mid-90s, heat index approaching 100. A slight storm chance tomorrow night, 80s on Monday and Tuesday. Lakes, great food, and friendly faces. It's all in Worthington, Minnesota, and it's worth a look. 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
1: From ABC News, I'm Dave Packard. The U.S. now holding off on targeting Iran, and Iran also pausing their daily retaliatory strikes. ABC's Matt Rivers has more from Amman, Jordan.
2: President Trump meeting with his national security team on Friday to discuss next steps, saying this week he's considering a massive attack on Iran.
3: There's two ways. I mean, you can just keep doing exactly what we're doing and take them apart piece by piece. We could do it in a more rapid fashion, which we might do, or we can negotiate with them, which we're also doing right now.
2: The president saying the U.S. is still in touch with the Iranians and insisting that they are desperate to make a deal.
1: A manhunt Saturday in Berlin after a vehicle drove into a crowd during the German capital's Pride parade, leaving at least one person dead, 17 injured, some with life-threatening injuries. Wildfires raging across southern Europe. Authorities say more than 200,000 evacuated as strong winds, high temperatures, and drought conditions continue to whip up fast-moving blazes across Spain and France. ABC's Marcus Moore.
4: Crews have been dealing with the hot, dry, and windy conditions. It's really kind of a perfect storm for these fires to grow, become more intense, and then sweep across the terrain. In fact, in some cases, these fires are burning out of control. Crews can't even get to the flames because it's too risky.
1: The race in Maine is set just a couple of weeks after Democrat Graham Plattner dropped out of the race following sexual assault allegations. Accusations that Plattner denied, the state's Democratic Party needed to make a choice. Troy Jackson will now run as the Democrat for U.S. Senate in Maine. ABC's Christian Cordero.
5: And today, we begin the work
6: Jackson's
5: of defeating
6: dubbed the
5: Susan
6: liberal
5: Collins
6: lumberjack, fifth-generation logger, taking on five-term Senator Susan Collins. Collins says he's too progressive for the state.
7: He's a Bernie bro.
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8: I'm meteorologist Mace Michaels. Mostly clear, warm, and muggy tonight with a low in the upper 60s. Sunny and hot for tomorrow with a heat advisory. A high in the mid-90s, heat index approaching 100. A slight storm chance tomorrow night, 80s on Monday and Tuesday. Lakes, great food, and friendly faces. It's all in Worthington, Minnesota, and it's worth a look. 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
6: I'm meteorologist Mace Michaels. Mostly clear, warm, and muggy tonight with a low in the upper 60s. Sunny and hot for tomorrow with a heat advisory. A high in the mid-90s, heat index approaching 100. A slight storm chance tomorrow night, 80s on Monday and Tuesday. Lakes, great food, and friendly faces. It's all in Worthington, Minnesota, and it's worth a look. It's 67 right now.
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1: From ABC News, I'm Dave Packard. It's peak travel season in Europe, but some countries have issued evacuation orders for popular destinations as wildfires spread. In parts of France and Spain, tourists have been told to prepare to leave at a moment's notice. ABC foreign correspondent Marcus Moore.
2: Strong winds combined with high temperatures and drought conditions pushing the flames quickly across parts of southwestern France and central Spain. A wildfire in Valencia fanned by shifting winds, killing an elderly man. That fire now under control.
1: Also in Europe, at least one person dead, more than a dozen others injured after a car drove into a crowd at a pride parade in Berlin. Police searching for multiple suspects. President Trump met with top advisors behind closed doors at the White House Friday to discuss his options on Iran, including the possibility of significantly expanding military action against the country, say sources. ABC's Matt Rivers and Amon Jordan says Iran is exerting pressure through its proxies at a key shipping choke point.
3: The Houthis said that they were going to impose what they called a maritime embargo on Saudi oil exports transiting the Red Sea down through the Strait of Bab el-Mandeb at the southern tip of the Red Sea. And to that end, they've attacked multiple Saudi tankers over the last few days to try and enforce that embargo. In response to that, the Saudi military launching new strikes against Houthi targets inside of Yemen. And the Houthis saying that they're trying to strike back against the Saudis.
1: Maine Democrats officially have a new candidate in a race that could determine control of the Senate. Delegates chose former Maine Senate President Troy Jackson Saturday as their nominee to take on longtime Republican Senator Susan Collins.
4: This is the absolute honor of my life to accept the Democratic nomination for the U.S. Senate.
1: Now, Jackson is taking the place of Graham Plattner, who withdrew from the race after a sexual assault allegation surfaced earlier this month, an allegation which he denies. 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
5: I'm meteorologist Mace Michaels. Mostly sunny, hot, and humid today with a heat advisory. A high in the mid-90s, heat index near 100. A few showers and thunderstorms tonight, staying warm and muggy, lows in the upper 60s. Upper 80s and mostly sunny Monday and Tuesday. Lakes, great food, and friendly faces. It's all in Worthington, Minnesota, and it's worth a look. Currently, it's 66.
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27: I'm meteorologist Mace Michaels. Mostly sunny, hot, and humid today with a heat advisory. A high in the mid-90s, heat index near 100. A few showers and thunderstorms tonight. Staying warm and muggy, lows in the upper 60s. Upper 80s and mostly sunny Monday and Tuesday. Lakes, great food, and friendly faces. It's all in Worthington, Minnesota, and it's worth a look. 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
1: From ABC News, I'm Chuck Sievertson. Good morning. Still going up.
2: According to Gas Buddy, the national average for a gallon of regular gas is once again over $4, prices that are expected to keep rising. The cost of diesel, again, over $5 a gallon.
3: To see prices reaching over $5, close to $6, is rough.
2: Gas prices in California are nearing $6 a gallon, the highest in the country. Prices which experts say, given the hurricane season, war in Ukraine, and historic shortfalls in the U.S. Strategic Petroleum Reserves, could remain for a while. Dave Packer, ABC News, New York.
1: Threats of an escalating war with Iran. After nearly 2 weeks of deadly air attacks, the U.S. and Iran have stopped, at least for the moment. The Houthis, an Iranian proxy group in Yemen, have opened a new front targeting Saudi Arabian oil exports. ABC's Matt Rivers and Amman Jordan.
4: President Trump meeting with his national security team on Friday to discuss next steps, saying this week he's considering a massive attack on Iran.
5: There's two ways. I mean, it's you can just keep doing exactly what we're doing and take them apart piece by piece. We could do it in a more rapid fashion, which we might do, or we can negotiate with them, which we're also doing right now.
4: The president saying the U.S. is still in touch with the Iranians and insisting that they are desperate to make a deal.
1: A wanted notice has been issued by German officials for a 21-year-old man with ties to Islamic groups suspected in a van ramming near Berlin's Pride Festival. It left one person dead and at least 16 others injured. Several people were also stabbed, police say. At least 100,000 people are confined to their homes or evacuated because of the wildfires burning in Spain, say emergency officials. Some fires outside Madrid are under control, they say. Over another 100,000 are evacuated because of wildfires in France. 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
6: I'm meteorologist Mace Michaels. Mostly sunny, hot, and humid today with a heat advisory. A high in the mid-90s, heat index near 100. A few showers and thunderstorms tonight, staying warm and muggy, lows in the upper 60s. Upper 80s and mostly sunny Monday and Tuesday. Lakes, great food, and friendly faces. It's all in Worthington, Minnesota, and it's worth a look. It's 65 right now.
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24: I'm meteorologist Mace Michaels. Mostly sunny, hot, and humid today with a heat advisory. A high in the mid-90s, heat index near 100. A few showers and thunderstorms tonight, staying warm and muggy, lows in the upper 60s. Upper 80s and mostly sunny Monday and Tuesday. Lakes, great food, and friendly faces. It's all in Worthington, Minnesota, and it's worth a look. It's 65 right now.
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1: From ABC News, I'm Chuck Sievertson. What's making gasoline prices go up more? The national average is over $4 a gallon for regular, says Gas Buddy. And though the U.S. and Iran have stopped, at least for the moment, their nightly attacks on each other's Mideast sites, there's this threat of a wider war, says ABC's Dave Packer.
2: The Houthis, an Iranian proxy group in Yemen, have opened a new front targeting Saudi oil exports, claiming they hit state-run oil operations in the Saudi kingdom. Declaring a maritime blockade on Saudi-linked shipping in the Red Sea's Bab el-Mandeb Strait.
1: And President Trump says he's considering a massive attack on Iran. Police in Germany are hunting a 21-year-old man they say has ties to Islamic groups, suspected in a van ramming near Berlin's Pride Festival. It left one person dead, at least 16 others injured. As Europe bakes in the latest of record heat waves, flames in Spain's Valencia region, more than 260,000 people are confined to their homes or evacuated because of wildfires in Spain and France, say emergency officials. Some fires outside Madrid are under control, they say. These firefighting planes are flying over southern France. Another of several nights of protests last night in Madison, Wisconsin, after a deadly police shooting of a black man caught on cell phone video went viral. An activist, Reba Bergman, rallying at a farmer's market.
3: As someone who has some form of privilege, being a white woman, I wanted to make sure that I use that privilege to help support those communities who are being marginalized and victimized. And so making people a little uncomfortable here is to recognize what happened with a murder.
1: Police say officers were responding to a 911 call about a person checking vehicles when they confronted Corey Ruiz on a bicycle Wednesday. Small businesses are suing against President Trump's new tariffs. You're listening to ABC News.
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1: Touching down safely in Kazakhstan this morning, a parachuting capsule containing NASA astronaut Chris Williams and Russian cosmonauts Sergei Kudryavtsev and Sergei Mikhaev. The three spent 241 days aboard the International Space Station. They've been replaced by another astronaut and two cosmonauts way up there. Typhoon Newell has weakened to a tropical storm in southern China. Over 800,000 people are evacuated. Hundreds of flights have been canceled in and out of Hong Kong, the big financial hub. Should cities ban large overnight gatherings, citing concerns about gun violence? Rochester, New York, just banned crowds of 10 or more people in public spaces after 11 p.m. without a permit. There's mixed reaction in another city in the state, Buffalo.
8: 21 and over would be sufficient.
9: I think that is crazy that they're doing that to people now.
10: It would be very hard to enforce. And then it could get ugly, too, when they do try to step in and enforce.
11: This creates more of an avenue for potential trivial arrests and more police involvement, unfortunately.
1: Welcome to Philly. LeBron signs are up around the city now that LeBron James announced online that he is signing with the 76ers. Joe Varden, an NBA reporter for The Athletic.
12: No one's saying how long LeBron knew that it was going to be Philadelphia, but those around him did not know.
1: Caitlin Clark and Team Spoon outlasted Marina Mabry and Team Coop, 129-122 in the WNBA All-Star Game. Chuck Sievertson, ABC News.

0: in the Superior National Forest. Forest Service official Nick Petrak.
1: So the Little Knife fire is approximately 4,958 acres. They have containment at 13%. The team is working on a long-term strategic plan while engaging in strategic operations as we have opportunities with the fire weather.
0: In the Boundary Waters Canoe Area Wilderness, the U.S. Forest Service says portions could reopen for overnight camping by the end of the month if wildfire conditions there continue to improve. For more on these and other stories, visit MinnesotaNewsNetwork.com. 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
3: I'm meteorologist Mace Michaels. Mostly sunny, hot, and humid today with a heat advisory. A high in the mid-90s, heat index near 100. A few showers and thunderstorms tonight, staying warm and muggy, lows in the upper 60s. Upper 80s and mostly sunny Monday and Tuesday. Lakes, great food, and friendly faces. It's all in Worthington, Minnesota, and it's worth a look. Currently at 64 degrees.
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Continuous Country, KB101 with Lainey Wilson and John Mayer, Phone Keys Wallet. Good morning, I'm Steph, letting you know Lainey Wilson will be at WeFest next month in Detroit Lakes. That's going to be happening Thursday, August 6th through Saturday, August 8th. Just Lainey Wilson, Thomas Wright, Brooks and Dunn, Nate Smith, Diamond Rio, Little Big Town, no big deal. Actually, yes, very big deal. This is a great lineup. WeFest in Detroit Lakes, August 6th through the 8th. More country music on the way with Lauren Elena right after this.

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11: Here's your latest forecast from the KB101 Weather Center.
12: I'm meteorologist Mace Michaels. Mostly sunny, hot, and humid today with a heat advisory. A high in the mid-90s, heat index near 100. A few showers and thunderstorms tonight. Staying warm and muggy, lows in the upper 60s. Upper 80s and mostly sunny Monday and Tuesday. Lakes, great food, and friendly faces. 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
1: From ABC News, I'm Chuck Sievertson. Good morning. Gasoline prices are going up along with the threat of a wider Mideast war. The Houthis, Iran-backed rebels in Yemen, have opened a new front targeting Saudi Arabian oil exports. The U.S. and Iran have stopped nightly attacks for the moment. ABC News Chief Global Affairs Correspondent Martha Raddatz.
2: The New York Times is reporting that President Trump is not going to have any sort of escalation or a massive attack like that. The White House is, of course, saying nothing about that other than that all options remain on the table, but that the president prefers diplomacy. So there's really no clear strategy here.
1: Police in Germany hunting a 21-year-old man they say has ties to Islamic groups after a van ramming at a pride event in Berlin, killing one person, injuring at least 16 others. ABC's Britt Clement.
3: Just last week, Germany actually raised the security alert to high, warning that plans to attack the country were clearly discernible. And on that search underway, police are using helicopters, thermal imaging at night, and police are advising the public not to approach the suspects as they may be armed and dangerous.
1: Flames in Spain's Valencia region. More than 260,000 people are confined to their homes or evacuated because of wildfires in Spain and France, say emergency officials. In London, ABC's Marcus Moore.
4: These are truly extreme conditions that are helping to fuel these flames. So intense, the fires create their own wind and move rapidly across the terrain. And that's what's made the fire burning near Bordeaux so dangerous and tricky to get ahead of.
1: More protests last night in Madison, Wisconsin, after a deadly police shooting of a black man caught on cell phone video. It went viral. Corey Ruiz's mother.
5: He loved his daughter. He loved his family. He did not deserve to be taken out like that. Mm-hmm. They took my baby from me.
1: Police say officers were responding to a 911 call about a person checking vehicles when they confronted Ruiz. You're listening to ABC News.
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1: Los Angeles police say they're using drones to aid first responders in a pilot program that began nearly a year ago. LAPD Chief Jim McDonald says the drones can travel as fast as 42 miles an hour.
8: Of the calls they're dispatched to, 73% of the time they get there before the patrol unit's able to get there. They have the ability to go around things that are in their way, so it's safe.
1: On privacy concerns, the LAPD chief says they don't record until the drone gets to the site, and then when leaving, the recording is stopped. Landing safely on terra firma this morning in Kazakhstan in a parachuting capsule, a U.S. astronaut and two Russian cosmonauts after their stint on the International Space Station. Motivation to get moving from runners in today's San Francisco Marathon. Those taking part include high school students getting special support. ABC's Karina Nova is there.
9: For Josh Rojas, running wasn't an exercise. He just did it when he didn't have a ride.
10: Like if I needed to get somewhere and I didn't have a ride, I just started running.
9: The teens are students at Cristo Rey High School in San Jose. The small school caters to low-income families. The campus does not have an athletic field, so most days the students train on the streets of East San Jose. Local running clubs have stepped in to help. They recently took the kids on a shopping trip to buy running shoes and training gear.
1: Caitlin Clark and Team Spoon outlasted Marina Mabry and Team Coop 129-122 in the WNBA All-Star Game. And morning there, you. Chuck Sievertson, ABC News.
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11: NNN, I'm Jason Dinesen. Michael Kim has the lead heading into play today at the 3M Open at TPC Twin Cities in Blaine. Kim

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1: I'm meteorologist Mace Michaels. Mostly sunny, hot, and humid today with a heat advisory. A high in the mid-90s, heat index near 100. A few showers and thunderstorms tonight. Staying warm and muggy, lows in the upper 60s. Upper 80s and mostly sunny Monday and Tuesday. Lakes, great food, and friendly faces. It's all in Worthington, Minnesota, and it's worth a look. It's 65 right now.
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BB101, Dustin Lynch. Just before that, it was Brooks and Dunn, and you can go see Brooks and Dunn at WeFest in Detroit Lakes. It's happening August 6th through the 8th. We're going to have more music next on KB101 with John Morgan.

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0: 101 with Tim McGraw and Parker McCollum. Paper umbrellas. Hello, I am Steph. Glad to be here with you guys on your Sunday morning with a look at your weather details on the way. And then after that, more music, of course. Jason Aldean, Martina McBride, and Riley Green all coming up next. 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
5: Here's your latest forecast from the KB 101 Weather Center.
6: I'm meteorologist Mace Michaels. Mostly sunny, hot, and humid today with a heat advisory. A high in the mid-90s, heat index near 100. A few showers and thunderstorms tonight. Staying warm and muggy, lows in the upper 60s. Upper 80s and mostly sunny Monday and Tuesday. Lakes, great food, and friendly faces. It's all in Worthington, Minnesota, and it's worth a look. Currently, it's 66.
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0: 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Go see him next month on August 22nd. 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
1: From ABC News, I'm Chuck Severson. Good morning. It's an Islamist terrorist attack, says Germany's interior minister. Police seeking the public's help to get the suspected attacker after a van ramming at a pride event in Berlin, killing one person, injuring at least 16 others. ABC's Britt Clement.
2: Witnesses telling police not all victims were hit by the van, some were stabbed. Berlin police say the 21-year-old suspect is known to them. Investigators have not shared a possible motive, but say he has ties to local Islamist groups.
1: Gasoline prices rising along with the threat of a wider Mideast war. The Houthis, Iran-backed rebels in Yemen, have opened a new front targeting Saudi Arabian oil exports. The U.S. and Iran have stopped nightly attacks for the moment. ABC News Chief Global Affairs Correspondent Martha Raddatz.
3: The White House is, of course, saying all options remain on the table, but that the president prefers diplomacy. So there's really no clear strategy here.
4: Tensions remain high in the region. U.S. Central Command saying it boarded a ship Sunday in the Arabian Sea on suspicion of violating the U.S. blockade of Iran before ultimately letting that ship go.
1: ABC's Matt Rivers in Jordan. Update on the wildfire emergencies in France and Spain during record heat waves. Flames in Spain's Valencia region. Nearly 400,000 people are confined to their homes or evacuated because of wildfires in Spain and France, say emergency officials. American Tammy Hutchinson and her husband live in a suburb of Bordeaux and are among the evacuees.
5: When we were leaving Bordeaux, there were caravans of fire trucks and military. They are sending in reinforcements from Paris.
1: After drama and scandal in Maine, Democrats now have a new Senate nominee, Troy Jackson, a logger and veteran politician, challenging Republican Susan Collins.
6: They're frustrated, and I get that. I've been frustrated by politics a lot in my life. What I'm trying to do is make sure that they realize that this is about those issues.
1: Listening to ABC News.
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1: Days of protests have continued in Madison, Wisconsin, after a deadly police shooting of a black man caught on cell phone video went viral. Corey Ruiz's mother.
9: He loved his daughter. He loved his family. He did not deserve to be taken out like that. Mm-hmm. They took my baby from me.
1: Police say officers were responding to a 911 call about a person checking vehicles when they confronted Ruiz on a bicycle Wednesday. Police union has said some info about the shooting has not been made public yet. Looking for cheaper borrowing? ABC's Rena Roy.
10: Most economists say no, instead expecting the central bank to hold its benchmark rate steady, even as the Iran war pushes oil prices higher. Look, higher energy prices can eventually show up everywhere, from the gas pump to shipping to jet fuel and even store shelves, complicating the Fed's fight over inflation. All of this uncertainty is also having an impact on the housing market. New numbers from Freddie Mac show the average rate on a 30-year fixed mortgage ticked up to 6.58% this week from 6.55% last week.
1: Caitlin Clark and Team Spoon outlasted Marina Mabry and Team Coop 129-122 in the WNBA All-Star Game. There were 127 three-point attempts. A couple of local kids got quite the shock off Cape Cod, Massachusetts, when a shark latched onto a fish they were reeling in. Chuck Severson, ABC News.
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11: And I'm Jason Dinesen. Michael Kim has the lead heading into play today at the 3M Open at TPC Twin Cities in Blaine. Kim shot a record tying 59 on Friday. The tournament continues today and wraps up on Sunday. Fire crews in northeastern Minnesota continue to battle the Little Knife Fire, which has grown to nearly 5,000 acres in the Superior National Forest. Forest Service official Nick Petrak.
12: So the Little Knife Fire is approximately 4,958 acres. They have contained it at 13%. The team is working on a long-term strategic plan while engaging in strategic operations as we have opportunities with the fire weather.
11: In the Boundary Waters Canoe Area Wilderness, the U.S. Forest Service says portions could reopen for overnight camping by the end of the month if wildfire conditions there continue to improve. For more on these and other stories, visit MinnesotaNewsNetwork.com.
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13: I'm meteorologist Mace Michaels. Mostly sunny, hot, and humid today with a heat advisory. A high in the mid-90s, heat index near 100. A few showers and thunderstorms tonight. Staying warm and muggy, lows in the upper 60s. Upper 80s and mostly sunny Monday and Tuesday. Lakes, great food, and friendly faces. It's all in Worthington, Minnesota, and it's worth a look. 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

Continuous Country, KB101 with Cole Swindell and Girl Dad. Good morning. I'm Steph. Glad to be here with you guys to remind you, Tuesday, August 4th, it's National Night Out at the Boys and Girls Club of the Bemidji area, like we always do every year. It's 5:30 to 7:30 that night with a fun-filled event for the whole family, including a free meal, bounce houses, a dunk tank, and first responder vehicles and demos. 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

0: Continuous Country, KB101 with Megan Maroney. Just before that, it was Chris Stapleton. You can go see Chris Stapleton soon, July 29th and the 30th. He'll be at the Mystic Lake Amphitheater in Shakopee. We're going to have a look at your weather details coming up next, and then more with Kenny Chesney on KB101.
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11: I'm meteorologist Mace Michaels. Mostly sunny, hot, and humid today with a heat advisory. A high in the mid-90s, heat index near 100. A few showers and thunderstorms tonight. Staying warm and muggy, lows in the upper 60s. Upper 80s and mostly sunny Monday and Tuesday. Lakes, great food, and friendly faces. It's all in Worthington, Minnesota, and it's worth a look. It's 69 degrees right now.
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1: From ABC News, I'm Chuck Sievertson. More details on what is now being called by Germany's interior minister an Islamist terrorist attack. A van ramming into a crowd at a pride event in Berlin and the driver getting out and slashing people with a machete, says the official. One dead, 29 others injured, some critically hurt. ABC's Britt Clennett.
2: Berlin police say the 21-year-old suspect is known to them. Investigators have not shared a possible motive, but say he has ties to local Islamist groups.
3: Just last week, Germany actually raised the security alert to high, warning that plans to attack the country were clearly discernible.
1: A German official says the man has an extensive criminal record. He's a German citizen of Lebanese descent. Gasoline prices rising. The average price of a gallon of regular grade is over $4 now. A threat of a wider war. The Houthis, Iran-backed rebels in Yemen, have opened a new front targeting Saudi Arabian oil exports. Two wars? ABC's Martha Raddatz.
4: The total number of U.S. service members killed since the war began nearly 5 months ago is 18. But this week, on the Pentagon's public database, the number was lowered from 18 to 14. The president acknowledging there were 18, but inexplicably referring to the toll coming from two wars. Republican Congressman Thomas Massey said on X, "Let me explain this absurd ruse. The Pentagon is pretending there have been two Iran wars separated by a brief ceasefire."
1: U.S. and Iran have stopped nightly attacks for the moment. Nearly 400,000 people confined to their homes are evacuated because of wildfires in Spain and France, say emergency officials. Evacuees include American Tammy Hutchinson and her husband near Bordeaux.
5: It escalated pretty quickly.
6: You could see the wind shift and it really got thick. Smoke, and it was real, a lot of ash falling out of the
1: sky. Listening to ABC News.
7: NNN, I'm Jason Dinesen. Michael Kim has the lead heading into play today at the 3M Open at TPC Twin Cities in Blaine. Kim shot a record tying 59 on Friday. The tournament continues today and wraps up on Sunday. Fire crews in northeastern Minnesota continue to battle the Little Knife Fire, which has grown to nearly 5,000 acres in the Superior National Forest. Forest Service official Nick Petrak.
8: So the Little Knife Fire is approximately 4,958 acres. They have containment at 13%. The team is working on a long-term strategic plan while engaging in strategic operations as we have opportunities with the fire weather.
7: In the Boundary Waters Canoe Area Wilderness, the U.S. Forest Service says portions could reopen for overnight camping by the end of the month if wildfire conditions there continue to improve. For more on these and other stories, visit MinnesotaNewsNetwork.com.
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9: I'm meteorologist Mace Michaels. Mostly sunny, hot, and humid today with a heat advisory. A high in the mid-90s, heat index near 100. A few showers and thunderstorms tonight, staying warm and muggy, lows in the upper 60s. Upper 80s and mostly sunny Monday and Tuesday. Lakes, great food, and friendly faces. It's all in Worthington, Minnesota, and it's worth a look. Currently, it's 72 degrees.
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1: 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You can go see him along with Clint Black August 29th at the Grand Casino Arena in St. Paul. 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

0: 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The United Way of the Bemidji area is doing their thing again this year. 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
9: I'm meteorologist Mace Michaels. Mostly sunny, hot, and humid today with a heat advisory. A high in the mid-90s, heat index near 100. A few showers and thunderstorms tonight. Staying warm and muggy, lows in the upper 60s. Upper 80s and mostly sunny Monday and Tuesday. Lakes, great food, and friendly faces. It's all in Worthington, Minnesota, and it's worth a look. Right now, it's 76.
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1: From ABC News, I'm Chuck Sievertson. An Islamist terrorist attack in Germany, that's what that nation's interior minister calls it. A van ramming into a crowd at a Pride event in Berlin, the driver getting out and slashing people with a machete. One person killed, 29 others injured, some critically. The German official says they know the man. He's 21, with a criminal record and ties to Islamist groups. ABC's Britt Clement.
2: Just last week, Germany actually raised the security alert to high, warning that plans to attack the country were clearly discernible. And on that search underway, police are using helicopters, thermal imaging at night, and police are advising the public not to approach the suspects as they may be armed and dangerous.
1: The New York Times reports that President Trump decided not to escalate attacks on Iran because it could drain defensive weapons in the Mideast. ABC's Martha Raddatz in Jordan.
3: The White House is, of course, saying all options remain on the table, but that the president prefers diplomacy. So there's really no clear strategy here.
1: Nearly 400,000 people evacuated in France and Spain because of wildfires. High temperatures, strong winds, and drought fueling the flames. ABC's Marcus Moore in London.
4: A wildfire burning northwest of Valencia, Spain, claiming the life of a 78-year-old man. That fire now under control. And in France, more than 200,000 people evacuating in Gironde as wildfires burn more than 100,000 acres, an area three times the size of Paris.
1: More protests in Madison, Wisconsin after a deadly police shooting of a black man caught on cell phone video went viral. Corey Ruiz's mother.
5: He loved his daughter. He loved his family. He did not deserve to be taken out like that. They took my baby from me.
1: Police say officers were responding to a 911 call about a person checking vehicles when they confronted Ruiz on a bicycle Wednesday. They say he had a knife and a cop was injured. You're listening to ABC News.
6: NNN, I'm Jason Dinesen. Michael Kim has the lead heading into play today at the 3M Open at TPC Twin Cities in Blaine. Kim shot a record tying 59 on Friday. The tournament continues today and wraps up on Sunday. Fire crews in northeastern Minnesota continue to battle the Little Knife Fire, which has grown to nearly 5,000 acres in the Superior National Forest. Forest Service official Nick Petrak.
7: So the Little Knife Fire is approximately 4,958 acres. They have containment at 13%. The team is working on a long-term strategic plan while engaging in strategic operations as we have opportunities with the fire weather.
6: In the Boundary Waters Canoe Area Wilderness, the U.S. Forest Service says portions could reopen for overnight camping by the end of the month if wildfire conditions there continue to improve. For more on these and other stories, visit MinnesotaNewsNetwork.com.
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8: I'm meteorologist Mace Michaels. Mostly sunny, hot, and humid today with a heat advisory. A high in the mid-90s, heat index near 100. A few showers and thunderstorms tonight. Staying warm and muggy, lows in the upper 60s. Upper 80s and mostly sunny Monday and Tuesday. Lakes, great food, and friendly faces. It's all in Worthington, Minnesota, and it's worth a look. Currently at 77.
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0: KB101 with Zach John King, Diamond Rio just before that. And Diamond Rio fans, you'll be happy to hear they're going to be at We Fest in Detroit Lakes next month. 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
1: Summer storms rumble along the horizon. There are storms, and then there are storms. When something wicked this way comes, the KB101 Weather Center will spring into action to keep you ahead of the hail and the wind. 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
9: I'm meteorologist Mace Michaels. Mostly sunny, hot, and humid today with a heat advisory. A high in the mid-90s, heat index near 100. A few showers and thunderstorms tonight, staying warm and muggy, lows in the upper 60s. Upper 80s and mostly sunny Monday and Tuesday. Lakes, great food, and friendly faces. It's all in Worthington, Minnesota, and it's worth a look. Right now it's 80.
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1: From ABC News, I'm Mike Tabusky. The White House tells ABC that the president will retain all options with Iran, following earlier statements from President Trump that he will take the country apart piece by piece if it doesn't agree to a peace deal. New York Times reporting indicated that the administration was walking away from that increased military action because of the Pentagon's dwindling stockpile of air defense munitions in the Middle East. Democratic Senator Chris Van Hollen spoke with ABC's This Week and says it's just more proof the U.S. should get out of this war.
2: I don't see a clear strategy, and there's never been a clear strategy. We should never have gotten into this senseless war, and we should end it now.
1: Republican Representative Mike Turner also on This Week firing back.
3: The most important aspect here has been the goal of this conflict, and that is certainly one of the things that was subscribed in the declaration in the NATO summit that was a win in this administration, and that where all of the NATO allies agreed with the administration, and that is that Iran cannot be permitted to have a nuclear weapon.
1: The conflict in Iran is also continuing to tie up the Strait of Hormuz, which has led to elevated oil prices globally. ABC's Rena Roy says that's going to factor into this week's interest rate decision from the Federal Reserve.
4: The broader expectation is the Fed holds steady while watching to see whether higher energy prices start spilling into core inflation, meaning there is a chance we could see a rate hike later this year.
1: One person was killed in Germany this weekend after police in Berlin say a car plowed into a crowd at a pride parade. The suspects are still at large. ABC's Britt Clenett.
5: Just last week, Germany actually raised the security alert to high, warning that plans to attack the country were clearly discernible. And on that search underway, police are using helicopters, thermal imaging at night, and police are advising the public not to approach the suspects as they may be armed and dangerous.
1: 29 people were wounded in the incident, including some seriously. 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
6: NNN, I'm Jason Dinesen. Michael Kim has the lead heading into play today at the 3M Open at TPC Twin Cities in Blaine. Kim shot a record-tying 59 on Friday. The tournament continues today and wraps up on Sunday. Fire crews in northeastern Minnesota continue to battle the Little Knife Fire, which has grown to nearly 5,000 acres in the Superior National Forest. Forest Service official Nick Petrak.
7: So the Little Knife Fire is approximately 4,958 acres. They have containment at 13%. The team is working on a long-term strategic plan while engaging in strategic operations as we have opportunities with the fire weather.
6: In the Boundary Waters Canoe Area Wilderness, the U.S. Forest Service says portions could reopen for overnight camping by the end of the month if wildfire conditions there continue to improve. For more on these and other stories, visit MinnesotaNewsNetwork.com.
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8: I'm meteorologist Mace Michaels. Mostly sunny, hot, and humid today with a heat advisory. A high in the mid-90s, heat index near 100. A few showers and thunderstorms tonight, staying warm and muggy, lows in the upper 60s. Upper 80s and mostly sunny Monday and Tuesday. Lakes, great food, and friendly faces. It's all in Worthington, Minnesota, and it's worth a look. Right now we're at 83 degrees.
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0: 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I'm Steph here for a little bit longer with more music on the way next with Cole Swindell. 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
13: I'm meteorologist Mace Michaels. Mostly sunny, hot, and humid today with a heat advisory. A high in the mid-90s, heat index near 100. A few showers and thunderstorms tonight. Staying warm and muggy, lows in the upper 60s. Upper 80s and mostly sunny Monday and Tuesday. Lakes, great food, and friendly faces. It's all in Worthington, Minnesota, and it's worth a look. Currently, it's 85.
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0: KB101, Kane Brown and Woman, and more music next with Luke Bryan. And at noon, I'm out. Crook and Chase Countdown will begin. And I'll talk to you again tomorrow for your Monday, starting at 9 a.m. on KB101. 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
1: From ABC News, I'm Mike Dubusky. All options remain on the table for Iran, according to the White House, after a report found the president was considering standing down on a major military escalation.
2: The New York Times reporting Trump fears a major escalation could widen the war and drain the already diminished stockpiles of defensive weapons like the Patriot missile batteries.
1: ABC's chief global affairs anchor Martha Raddatz. Today marks 100 days until the midterm elections, and Maine Democrats have only just this weekend selected their replacement for Graham Plattner. ABC's Jay O'Brien says his name is Troy Jackson.
3: A logger and the former state Senate president, Jackson launched a failed campaign for governor this year. Now he's hoping to pick up Plattner's progressive working class mantle, challenging the state's longtime Republican Senator Susan Collins in a contest that could decide control of the Senate.
1: Meanwhile, a federal appeals court this weekend rejected the Trump administration's attempt to restrict mail-in voting ahead of the midterms. There are growing protests in Madison, Wisconsin, after a police officer was caught on video shooting and killing 38-year-old Corey Ruiz. His mother spoke to reporters.
4: He loved his daughter. He loved his family. He did not deserve to be taken out like that. Mm-hmm. They took my baby from me.
1: Police say they were responding to reports of a man checking car door handles and that Ruiz had a knife. More than 1.1 million acres have been burned by wildfires in Washington and Oregon, officials now say. And a man is still on the run in Germany after allegedly driving a car into a crowd of people at a pride parade.
5: A massive search is underway now in Berlin to find one or more people suspected of attacking a crowd at a pride event in the middle of the city. One person killed, several still fighting for their lives.
1: ABC's Britt Clennett on the foreign desk. 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
6: I'm meteorologist Mace Michaels. Mostly sunny, hot, and humid today with a heat advisory. A high in the mid-90s, heat index near 100. A few showers and thunderstorms tonight. Staying warm and muggy, lows in the upper 60s. Upper 80s and mostly sunny Monday and Tuesday. Lakes, great food, and friendly faces. 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
8: Number 30. Laying out the principles of good old country values from his roots in Columbia, Tennessee, just south of Nashville. Once again, Shane Prophet is back on the countdown with his new song called Long Live Country.

0: Shane Prophet with a new song hitting at number 30, Long Live Country. That's our new anthem here on Crooked Chase. I dig it. Hi, everybody. I'm Lori Ann Crook.
1: Hi, I'm Charlie Chase. Welcome to the Countdown. Great to be with you again this weekend. And boy, do we have a great lineup of stars today. First of all, a teen who is no newcomer, Lakeland Lemmings, is releasing her debut album. She's been working on it since she was 12. What a story she has. And veteran entertainer Brantley Gilbert is back with new music true to his heart. Very raw and revealing from his new album called Sins of the Father.
0: Also, this is very cool. We are celebrating the career of Jody Messina. For 30 years, Jody has been impacting country music, overcoming a lot along the way, but still making new music that you will hear today. The stories she has to tell, including Tim McGraw's role in her legacy.
1: Plus, longtime friends Laura and Elena and Kane Brown have done it again. Another great collab. We're going to play it for you. Of course, the biggest hits in country music are center stage. At 29 for a second week, it's Blake Shelton and Let Him In Anyway.

Blake Shelton at number 29, Let Him In Anyway. And next at 28, another country boy from the wide-open cattle ranching community down in Stephenville, Texas, who's on tour performing to huge crowds right now in our nation's biggest cities. It's Hudson Westbrook making a two-space climb with Painted You Pretty.

0: This time last year, it was number one across the nation on our Crook and Chase countdown, Single Again. That is Josh Ross. One of his recent tour mates, by the way, John Party, is gearing up to hit the road this fall. Tickets for Party's The Gamblin' Man Tour are on sale as of this weekend. Alexandra Kay will open those shows, and she's actually up next after the break.
1: Also, Jody Messina reflects on her 30-year career with her first number one hit produced by Tim McGraw and his magic touch.
2: Tim is meticulous, I guess you could say, in the studio.
1: Hey everybody, Crook and Chase here. We didn't just promise a first-class country music cruise. We showed out with a top-shelf country cruise. You were either there or you're getting on board next time. Well, next time is here, and the bar is set. Don't miss the second sailing, March 2027.
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1: As we mentioned earlier, here's the rising star opening on John Party's upcoming tour. She's Alexandra Kay. This is Straight for the Heart at number 27.

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0: what we do, don't we?
1: He's our Power Player of the Week, Morgan Wallen, and Don't We? Next up on the countdown is Russell Dickerson making his mark with Worth Your Wild, advancing two spaces to 26.

0: Don't you love that title? Worth Your Wild. Russell Dickerson ended number 26 on the Crook and Chase Countdown. And it sure has been a wild career ride for our longtime buddy Jody Messina. She marks three decades in country music this year. And, well, we've been there from the beginning.
1: We have, from the very beginning. Now, throughout the show today, we are celebrating Miss Jody with some revealing throwback interviews, revisiting her biggest hits, and sharing her new music with you. It has been one heck of a journey. Jody barreled out of Boston at the age of 19 and took on Nashville right away. This is very interesting. She met another struggling artist, and when he hit big, he paved the way for her record deal and co-produced her biggest hits alongside his own producer, Byron Gallimore. Who am I talking about? Well, that guy who believed in Jody Messina from the very beginning is superstar, now Hall of Fame inductee, Tim McGraw. And it was Tim's steady guiding hand that helped launch Jody's career.
2: What kind of producer is Tim? We all know Tim. We see him on stage.
3: Oh, yeah.
2: Go in the studio. What kind of man is he to work with?
3: Tim is meticulous, I guess you could say, in the studio.
2: Hard to please?
3: No. He gets his point across really well, and I think that that's great as far as being an artist, as far as what he expects from me and what kind of ideas he has for me to do.
2: Were you fearful that you would have to clash with him?
3: No, because we were friends before even he produced my first album.
2: Right.
3: And we would discuss, you know, things, music, you know, oh, well, I've heard this song such and such wrote, you know, I thought it was great. And I'd be like, well, you know, it's not for me, but I guess, you know what I mean?
2: Yeah.
3: So we had always had great communication between the two of us and respect for each other's opinion.
4: It's true. There is an art, I think, in the studio to, as you said, expressing your opinion like Tim does without hurting people's feelings. And you were saying he's pretty good at that.
3: Oh, he's great. His whole character. I mean, he's very laid back, but I mean, people kind of, you kind of know that he, when he says something, that that's what he expects. He expects the best. I wish that I could show everybody that side of him. He is such a hard worker, and he's always there. I mean, even though he might fly in from L.A. one night, and then my session is like 9 o'clock the next morning, he's there.
0: Well, with the support and guidance of Tim McGraw, a couple of years into her career, Jody scored her first number one hit, a song called Bye Bye. Here it is from 1998.

0: Baby, bye-bye.
1: Jody Messina, her first number one hit, and now certified double platinum. That is Bye Bye from her album, I'm All Right. Both of those titles were written by singer-songwriter Phil Vassar, who is a nominee this year for the Nashville Songwriters Hall of Fame.
2: Tremendous honor right there. Hey, coming up on Crook and Chase, Brantley Gilbert is releasing a new album this weekend called Sins of the Father, delving into his personal life and his true talents.
3: I don't have a Carrie Underwood voice.
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14: I'm meteorologist Mace Michaels. Mostly sunny, hot, and humid today with a heat advisory. A high in the mid-90s, heat index near 100. A few showers and thunderstorms tonight. Staying warm and muggy, lows in the upper 60s. Upper 80s and mostly sunny Monday and Tuesday. Lakes, great food, and friendly faces. It's all in Worthington, Minnesota, and it's worth a look. Currently 89 degrees.
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15: And now, back to Crook and Chase.

It's Bar None, a recent Crook and Chase hit from Jordan Davis, who shares the stage this weekend and again in August on some big festivals with our next Countdown star, who is Graylin James. He's back at 25 with Water at a Wedding.

water at a wedding, Graylin James at number 25. And Thomas Rhett sure is taking us to church. One of his favorite devotionals is Jesus Calling. So every now and then, he'll post a reading sharing what he's going through and how the Word gets him through. And he writes about it as well in this song, Be a Light.

0: Two Spaces 224, that is Jelly Roll with his life story, Hands Up. Now to another singer-songwriter with his own story to tell. Brantley Gilbert struggled with addiction and getting on the wrong side of the law until his faith and the love of his wife, Amber, pulled him through.
1: Brantley is releasing a new album this weekend that's full of personal, honest storytelling. The project is called Sins of the Father, and the first single from it is inspired by the real-life events in his love story with his wife, Amber, especially focusing on taking advantage of a second chance. The song, Good Damn,
2: yes, sir,
1: is basically directed toward her.
2: It is.
1: And the fact is, she's your wife now of 11 years.
2: Yes, sir.
1: A former school teacher.
2: Yes, sir.
1: How many times have you been told to go stand in the corner?
2: Oh, Lord. None, thankfully. I've been told to do a lot of other things, though. She actually started a school 3 years ago. She's still teaching in a way. She's more administrative now. But they outgrew the space they were in 3 years. And we just had to buy a church. And they're moving the school over into it. So we've been, I've worked harder at home lately. And I have a boss now, which is weird.
0: What do you mean?
2: She's my boss. She kind of tells me what to do.
0: Oh, okay.
1: That's been since day one, in case you know.
0: Okay, but I mean, it is very obvious. You as an artist, your job is to open up and spill your life out there on that page, but your life is her life too. So how much negotiation has to go on between you and Amber about what of your life and hers you can put into this music?
2: She knew coming back in from the jump that, you know, I don't have a Carrie Underwood voice. My strength in my job comes from my story and my testimony, my ability to write that and somewhat sing it. If it's, you know, this thing's diesel fueled, cigarettes, dirt roads. But, you know, that has always been my strength, and I felt like my calling was to share my story. And I mean, I was sharing our love story with people when we weren't together. She knew from the start that that's part of my life, and the story of my life is.
0: So you don't even have to ask; you just do it, and it's all right. That's amazing.

0: Chase.
1: Brantley Gilbert and Good Damn on Crook and Chase. On the way, Lakeland Lemming's debut love song.
2: It's messy and it's complicated.
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9: From ABC News, I'm Mike Dubusky. German authorities now say police have shot and killed the man they think drove a van into a crowd of people at a pride parade yesterday. They add he apparently tried to stab officers. One person was killed in yesterday's ramming attack. Dozens more were wounded. ABC's Britt Clennett has more on yesterday's incident.
10: Ambulances rushing to the scene. Witnesses telling police not all victims were hit by the van. Some were stabbed. Berlin police say the 21-year-old suspect is known to them. Investigators have not shared a possible motive, but say he has ties to local Islamist groups. Berlin's mayor saying this is an attack on our free and cosmopolitan society.
9: Police adding today that suspect had attempted to join the Islamic State. Elsewhere overseas, wildfires continue to threaten large parts of southern France and Spain. ABC's Marcus Moore says dry conditions and high winds have contributed to the danger.
11: These are truly extreme conditions that are helping to fuel these flames. So intense, the fires create their own wind and move rapidly across the terrain. And that's what's made the fire burning near Bordeaux so dangerous and tricky to get ahead of.
9: One person was killed in Spain in the fires as well. Today marks 100 days until the midterm elections, and Democrats have selected a fresh new Senate candidate in Maine. Troy Jackson will take over for Graham Plattner, who suspended his campaign amidst a myriad of scandals.
12: Maine is as close to a must-win as there is this year for Democrats. They need to flip 4 seats to take control of the Senate, and even as the map has expanded, there's still less than 10 seats that most strategists think could be in play. 3 of them are already held by Democrats, so really they can't afford to lose those. In Maine, that's where Kamala Harris beat President Trump by 7 points just 2 years ago. So Democrats just wanted to be on offense, but the collapse of Graham Plattner's campaign, then that scramble to replace him, it's put them in a fundraising and a messaging hole.
9: ABC's Rick Klein, you're listening to ABC News.
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13: I'm meteorologist Mace Michaels. Mostly sunny, hot, and humid today with a heat advisory. A high in the mid-90s, heat index near 100. A few showers and thunderstorms tonight. Staying warm and muggy, lows in the upper 60s. Upper 80s and mostly sunny Monday and Tuesday. Lakes, great food, and friendly faces. It's all in Worthington, Minnesota, and it's worth a look. 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

0: Office Space 223, Easy to Love. That is Dustin Lynch. You know, recently Dustin was telling us about coming to Nashville as a teen, you know, cruising Music City with his friends, getting all inspired to sing and write songs. Well, for rising star Lakeland Lemmings, that same dream was in her heart for as long as she can remember. She started singing at age 6.
1: And you know, it wasn't too long after that that she got down to business. Lakeland was traveling from her hometown of Henderson, Tennessee to Nashville at age 12 to write songs. She got a publishing deal at 17. So you'll understand when we say at the age of 19, Lakeland Lemmings is no newcomer as she releases her debut self-titled album this weekend.
0: She writes with so much maturity. And Lakeland even taught Charlie and me a few things about relationships with her first single from the album called Get Around Boy.
1: You say it's a bit autobiographical. So are you releasing any personal secrets to the world?
0: See, I wondered about that, too, as I was really delving into the lyrics.
2: I kind of wanted to have a song for everything and just kind of tell, because it's like my first project. So I wanted it to be like, oh, this is who she is. Like, this is Lakeland. And so you have American Dreaming, which is kind of like the story of my life, which would be kind of like the autobiographical.
0: Kind of how you were raised and expressing who you are.
2: It talks about how, you know, I grew up in a small town and have good roots with my family and my faith and stuff like that, and how I have dreams that I'm chasing. And then you have like songs like What Are We Doing, which is about a situationship that I had. Not a relationship, because you're not actually dating. So it's called a
1: situation.
2: Right. It's like you're dating, but you're not dating. So it's called a situationship.
1: I'm going to have to Google that. I don't understand that at all.
2: And then we have Get Around Boy.

0: get around, boy. That is Lakeland Lemmings, one of Nashville's newest rising stars. And we will have more new music from her debut album later in the show.
1: Now to another inspiring woman in country music. Megan Maroney is expanding her brand, Charlie Chase. Mm-hmm. She just debuted her own perfume, Calliope.
0: Ooh.
1: It's described as a floral and woody fragrance. And and she has joined the Revlon family as a global ambassador and created her own lipstick collection based on her now famous Cloud 9 Pink.
0: Yeah.
1: Yummy. Meg is at number 22 with her recent number one hit, Beautiful Things.

0: Breathing.
1: And the crowd chants, "Am I okay?" That is Megan Maroney, a great superstar double shot, paired with her recent number one, Beautiful Things.
2: All right, gang, coming up on Crook and Chase, Corey Kent has hit his stride following a simple rule of thumb.
3: Getting back to the things that I love most and being really unapologetic about that.
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0: John Party steps up a space 221 with boots off. And next at number 20, it's Riley Green. And I hope he has a heavy-duty pair of boots, Charlie, because Riley has revealed, you know where I'm going with this, think, that little by little over the years, he's bought up land in his home state of Alabama. He now owns 1,780 acres that he is clearing and cultivating.
1: And get this, he's doing that personally. I mean, he's using heavy equipment, making roads, creating ponds. A lot of people think he's out of his mind. You know, he's a big star and all that. But he says this project is actually keeping him sane and grounded. And Lorianne, I'm going to go out on a limb here and say there's probably a drink holder on that bulldozer. Yes. Here's Riley at number 20. Think as you're drunk.

0: I Think As You Drunk, Riley Green, with a tip of the hat to Toby Keith there at number 20.
1: And next at 19, Corey Kent checking in with Cole Wetzel. Their song, Rocky Mountain Low, is just the beginning of Corey finding his own sound and style. In other words, musically, he's in a good place.
2: I would say right now more peaceful. I think over the last couple years, just really making peace with, I think for a long time I ran kind of from where I'm from and wanted to be different, you know, to the extent that I was kind of downplaying a lot of my natural inclinations and my preferences and even how I look or how I dress. I was like, I want to be different. And then realizing that like who I was naturally was different and just kind of going back to embracing where I'm from and what I really like and the type of music that I like. And I think that's where Heartland Rock and Roll like originated, was really kind of getting back to the things that I love most and being really unapologetic about that.

0: And at 19, it's Rocky Mountain Low. Corey Kent featuring Cole Wetzel here on Crook and Chase.
1: Are you ready, Charlie, for my Lorianne Jam
0: Let's
1: of the
0: do
1: week?
0: It.
1: See, one of the things we're focusing on today is the new album just released from Brantley Gilbert, Sins of the Father. And it proves once again that at heart, Brantley is really a songwriter. In addition to having a ton of his own hits, Brantley has written major songs for other artists, and I wanted to showcase that writing talent in my Lorianne Jam. So here it is, written by Brantley Gilbert and turned into a hit by Jason Aldean. This is My Kind of Party.
2: Worked all week, cleaned up, clean cut, and clean shaved. I got the cover off the 68.

0: My Kind of Party, written by Brantley Gilbert and recorded by Jason Aldean, my Lorianne Jam of the Week. And hey, stay with us for some exciting news from Jason Aldean. A pretty cool gift to his fans to celebrate his new tour. We'll tell you all about it later in the show.
1: And after the break, we're going to rediscover 90s country star Clay Walker, who has his own big news. And Jody Messina is celebrating 30 years in country music. Next, Jody tells us why, at one point, she would have never imagined this milestone.
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12: I'm meteorologist Mace Michaels. Mostly sunny, hot, and humid today with a heat advisory. A high in the mid-90s, heat index near 100. A few showers and thunderstorms tonight, staying warm and muggy, lows in the upper 60s. Upper 80s and mostly sunny Monday and Tuesday. Lakes, great food, and friendly faces. It's all in Worthington, Minnesota, and it's worth a look. 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

0: I got Phone, Keys, Wallet right there. Lainey Wilson featuring John Mayer on guitar. They climb three spaces to number 18. Now, if you've seen Lainey's documentary, you know she can relate to Jody Messina's musical journey. I mean, trust us, friends, none of these stars find fame overnight.
1: Oh, they say the music business will break your heart. Wait till you hear what it did to Jody early on. It looked like her dream was coming true. Just a year and a half after moving to Nashville from Boston, she had a major recording deal with RCA. But before she even released any music, she was dropped from the label due to a shakeup in the executive staff. Other labels passed on her. Charlie, one of them even saying she needed to lose weight.
0: It's unbelievable, really.
1: Ah. So at age 21, Jody thought her life was over until another struggling artist at the time gave her a big pep talk. That guy was Tim McGraw, who also became her co-producer and her duet partner on one of my all-time favorite Jody songs, Bring on the Rain. So how does she sing that song with such passion? Because she lived every word.
2: When that happened, you know, when the deal fell through and all that, were you ready to go home?
3: I couldn't even get out of bed.
2: Really?
3: When that happened, it made me really sick. I just went to bed and cried and cried and cried and physically could not get out of bed for like 2 weeks. And I finally, after about 2 weeks, got out of bed. I mean, literally got out of bed and went downtown. I was all moping and crying. And I ran into Tim McGraw, who was he was a friend at the time, and no one knew who he was either at that point. And Tim came up and he said, "You know, I want you to know something." He said, "It's only a bump in the road." And I was just like, "Oh, you know, let's turn the old faucets on." I started crying.
1: But let me ask you this. Why was it so much more than a bump in the road to you? Why did you get so devastated over it?
3: I heard that once you have a deal, no one else will want you. It's it. It's over. No one else will have me now. And he's like, "No, that's not the way it is. You know, we just got to regroup and take a different route." So and we did. And Tim's like, "Hey, don't give up." Tim's like, "You're still my favorite singer."

0: say so. Dan and Shay advancing three spaces to 17 with Say So. And now to a fun new feature on Crook and Chase, our rediscovery artist.
1: Now, Lorianne, there is a nostalgic trend sweeping across the country right now, especially among the younger generation, the Gen Zs, whatever you want to call them. You've seen news stories about this. There's been a lot of features the past few days on this. Not only are the young people loving retro fashions, good luck on those, they're discovering and loving so many of the artists and songs that have played an important role in the success of modern country music. So, we here at Crook and Chase, well, we're right there with you, my friends, in loving the music from years past. Right now, let's rediscover Clay Walker from 1993. Here is Clay's debut single, What's It to You?

0: Don't you love it? What's it to you? Our rediscovery artist, Clay Walker, from 1993, the platinum era of country music. Still going strong in 2026. Clay is involved in, get this, Charlie, producing and co-starring in a movie about the great Randy Travis.
1: Well, how about that?
0: Yeah, Clay is going to play the role of Randy in his 40s and what was going on in his career at that time.
1: That'll be interesting.
0: And then later this year, Clay and his family will head out together on a Christmas tour just after Thanksgiving.
1: Be watching for him. All right. Next hour here on the show, Jody Messina marks her 30th anniversary in country music with a brand new song. Brantley Gilbert brings his own new music to the show, and he is holding nothing back.
0: Also, Randy Houser explains why he is ready to step behind the bar on the pool deck on the big ship.
2: I've been thrown back there a few times.
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10: From ABC News, I'm Mike Dabosky. German police have shot and killed a man suspected to have carried out a vehicle attack on a pride parade this weekend. Authorities add the man, who apparently tried to join the Islamic State, allegedly tried to stab officers before they opened fire. One person was killed in yesterday's attack. The war in Iran is now in its sixth month, with President Trump recently indicating he's considering a major escalation. But the New York Times now reports the administration is holding off. Here's ABC's Stephen Portnoy.
11: There appears to be a lack of clarity on the president's strategy this Sunday. The New York Times reports that President Trump has decided for now not to intensify the strikes on Iran, in part because, according to this report, there's a concern about the stockpile of Patriot missile interceptors. Now, in response to this report, the White House tells ABC News that all options are available to the president and that, quote, it would be wise for Iran to work toward a negotiated deal. Otherwise, in the words of the communications director Stephen Chung, Iran knows what will happen.
10: It all comes as the public support for the war in Iran is flagging.
12: This war is increasingly unpopular with the American people. According to a recent Washington Post Ipsos poll, only 29% approve of Trump's handling of the war, while 69% disapprove.
10: ABC's chief global affairs anchor Martha Raddatz. The war, especially the increased oil costs that have resulted from it, looms large over this fall's midterms.
13: That all-important Senate race in Michigan, one of the last major primaries to be held, coming up just a week from Tuesday, Progressive candidate Abdul Al-Sayed has endorsements from the heavy hitters of progressive politics, AOC, Bernie Sanders, Elizabeth Warren, Ro Khanna, and he's up against Congresswoman Haley Stevens, who just landed the endorsement of the state's governor, Gretchen Whitmer, plus the senator that she is running to replace in Gary Peters. And this campaign, it could be critical not just for November, but well beyond.
10: ABC's Washington Bureau Chief Rick Klein. 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
14: I'm meteorologist Mace Michaels. Mostly sunny, hot, and humid today with a heat advisory. A high in the mid-90s, heat index near 100. A few showers and thunderstorms tonight. Staying warm and muggy, lows in the upper 60s. Upper 80s and mostly sunny Monday and Tuesday. Lakes, great food, and friendly faces. It's all in Worthington, Minnesota, and it's worth a look. Currently 89 degrees.
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0: Get to Drinking. Zach John King gaining two spaces closer to the top of the chart. He's at number 16 right now. And we are ready to quench our thirst on the 2027 Top Shelf Country Music Cruise. Riley Green, Chris Young, Jackson Dean, and Lauren Elena will all be sailing with us in March, along with our personal bartender, Randy Hauser.
1: So what do you really know about being behind a bar?
2: I've been thrown back there a few times.
1: Okay. Can you, no. If I came to you and I said, I would like a double white Russian, would you know how to make it?
2: Yeah, probably a little Kahlua and cream and vodka.
1: Good for you. Yeah. All right, you're good.
2: I like white Russians, though. I mean,
1: yeah,
2: so, I got one, married one.
1: Yes, you do, Tatiana.
0: Well, that takes a little step further, doesn't it?

0: Back in the Bottle, the new song from Randy Houser. And yes, he is on our amazing lineup of performers on our 2027 Top Shelf Country Cruise.
1: And we are thrilled to expand our salutes to

0: number 15 song is MacArthur. That is Hardy, Tim McGraw, Eric Church, and Morgan Wallen. What a gang right there. And now for some shocking news in our Nashville Nation. This week, Darius Rucker announced he is considering retiring in 2 years.
1: Well, he's thinking about it. I mean, this guy has been making music and touring for 40 years. Last year alone, Charlie, he performed 110 shows.
0: Wow, that's a lot.
1: Plus, you know, he's engaged now. He's living in London, and he's just reevaluating his priorities.
0: Well, Darius did say he still likes making records and playing and all that sort of thing, but he just wants to be home more, okay? Can't really blame him. Any chance to soak up some beers and sunshine, don't you know?

0: Cheers and sunshine, Darius Rucker on Crook and Chase. Now, on the way, Brantley Gilbert pulls back the curtain on some real and really raw stuff, holding nothing back with his new music after the break.
1: As addicts, I feel like we replace our addictions with other addictions.
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0: A huge jump for that one, up 5 spaces to 14. South of Sanity, a real-life story from Zach Topp. And that's also what you get with Brantley Gilbert in his new album, Sins of the Father. Brantley told us he has wasted a lot of time in recent years trying to write songs he thought would be commercially successful. But on this new album, Brantley got back to the original sound and the raw lyrics that made him famous in the first place, particularly with a song called The Addiction.
1: Let's talk about the song that introduces everybody to the album, The Addiction.
2: Yes, sir.
1: Tell me about it.
2: Well, so that was, speaking of the farm, that song was actually written in the room we lived in while we were building our house on the farm as a family. And it was my favorite place that we ever lived. As I walk in the door and I didn't have to wonder where everybody was. Like, we were all right there together. So it's a special place. And that was the first writing retreat we ever had at the farm. I was supposed to be working 4 different rooms, and I walked into that one and heard the melody they were working on and couldn't leave the room. And that's one of the couple songs on the album. I'm not a crier. It's never really been my thing. Kids are the shortcut there for me and my wife, but that was in the studio. That song stopped me on 2 different occasions just because there's the truth involved there is a hard one, kind of like we were talking earlier. You know, this is just my opinion. A lot of people don't like to say this, but as addicts, I feel like we replace our addictions with other addictions. And when my wife came back in the picture, that song is obviously about my wife, but it's not just my wife. It's the life that came with her. Mm-hmm. You know, our two lives joining, what that brought on, my life with my kids on that farm, like, is a completely different direction than I was headed. I thought I'd be dead or incarcerated by 30. When most people say that, they're telling a joke. When I say it, it's legit. I didn't think this was, I wasn't planning on being anybody's dad or anybody's husband. So knowing that in my heart of hearts, that it's not a joke when I say that, it's not for shock value, it's legitimate.

0: It's obvious that you are a man, that you're not living in the past. It really seems like you're appreciating the man you've become. You have so much gratitude. However, I respect the fact that you are willing to open up your past because you want to help people, right?
1: 100%. This too, like, you know, there's people that have spent a lot of money over the years supporting us, coming to shows and buying albums. And if I'm holding out on them on something that I've learned along the way, you know, living this life that they've allowed me to live.
0: Wow.
1: That I'm really sawing them off at the knees, you know, and I'm not giving them what they paid for and not doing my part of the friendship.
2: Certainly an interesting way to look at it. Bradley Gilbert's new album is called Sins of the Father. It's available this weekend in two different versions, one family-friendly and the other with more real and raw expression in true Brantley style. I think you get what I'm going for there.
0: Yeah, look out. Yeah.
2: Stand by.
0: Well, Lauren Elena has a style all her own, and she's plain spoken too. Chase Matthew joins her on this one, up two spaces to 13, All My Exes.

0: Boxes, number 13, Lauren Elena and Chase Matthew. And Lauren has already released a follow-up to that hit. It's another collaboration, this time with a friend she first met in middle school.
1: You probably guessed it's Kane Brown. Anyway, he and Lauren had a number one hit with the song What Ifs back in 2017. And now they share a special song about being in the same time and place in their personal lives. The new song is Never Been in Love. It's Lauren Elena and Kane Brown on Crook and Chase.

0: Never Been in Love, Lauren Alaina and Kane Brown singing about real true love. That is brand new on Crook and Chase.
1: Coming up, Joni Mussina continues to mark her 30th anniversary in country music with a brand new album and a new song. She's entering an entirely new chapter of life.
2: It's like walking down a hallway you've never been down in the dark.
1: Hey everybody, Crook and Chase here. We didn't just promise a first-class country music cruise. We showed out with a top-shelf country cruise. You were either there or you're getting on board next time. Well, next time is here, and the bar is set. Don't miss the second sailing, March 2027.
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1: Here's your latest forecast from the KB101 Weather Center.
10: I'm meteorologist Mace Michaels. Mostly sunny, hot, and humid today with a heat advisory. A high in the mid-90s, heat index near 100. A few showers and thunderstorms tonight. Staying warm and muggy, lows in the upper 60s. Upper 80s and mostly sunny Monday and Tuesday. Lakes, great food, and friendly faces. It's all in Worthington, Minnesota, and it's worth a look. We're sitting at 84 degrees right now.
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0: We are Crook and Chase, and these are the top hits for the week in country music. Luke Bryan is a big mover, bolting up 5 to take over at 12 with Country, and She Knows It.

0: John Morgan advancing two more spaces to number 11. That is Kid Myself. And if there's any valuable advice for young artists dreaming of a career in country music, well, it might be the example set by Jody Messina to constantly reinvent and move forward.
1: Yeah, years ago, she took charge of her career and her music. She formed her own record label and just last month released a new album called Bridges. The first single you're about to hear is Message in a Bottle.
0: Now, it should be noted, this is Jody's first album in almost a decade while she dealt with personal family losses and her own battle with cancer. It motivated her, as challenges always have. I mean, motivation right there to step up and take risks.
1: You seem to have started a whole new chapter in your life. Does it feel like that?
2: Yeah, it does.
1: And is it good?
2: To quote Moneyball, first one through the wall that's gets right. bloody.
1: That's right. And that's what I'm wondering. Is it a totally fabulous experience, or is it scary?
2: It's a daily beating. Who are you kidding?
1: Wow.
2: You know, because you're trying to do something that hasn't. Well, I'm not saying no one's done this. In my walk, I haven't done this before. And so you're bumping against the walls trying to find your way. It's like walking down a hallway you've never been down in the dark. Oh. So you're bumping into the walls and you're bumping into the corners and you're trying to figure things out. And it's like, let's try this. Oh, that didn't work. Let's try this. Oh, that didn't work. Okay, we did this. This worked. This worked. So it's exciting and it's scary. But the thing is that anything is possible. That's what I had said. Somebody said after I'd gotten out of my deal, they were like, so what do you do now? They're like, you know, there's a lot of stipulations and there's a lot of, and I said, yeah, but you know what? I'm free.
3: Well, it's scary when you make all these changes, but I will tell you this. You have taken the unknown and turned it into energy.
1: Ooh, Charlie.
2: That's too deep for this show. We'll be back right after this message.
1: No.
3: Wow. You glazed over your eyes.
2: I know, I did. Charlie, you didn't say something funny? That was kind of deep for him, wasn't it?
1: Wow, that shows love and respect that we have not seen before from you.
3: Well, I've
1: ever.
3: Always had it for her, but I'm a guy. I don't. What the hell did I say?
2: Oh,
3: no.

0: Message in a Bottle. That is Jody Messina here on Crook and Chase with her brand new music. Now, you may have realized that's kind of a personal song for her as a self-confessed emotional drinker, spotlighting the common habit of, you know, turning to a bar or drinking when things aren't going right. Well, it's one of many personal songs on her new album that Lorianne mentioned a moment ago called Bridges.
1: Yeah, Jody is singing some of that new music and her classics at the Cheyenne Frontier Days this weekend. And then she is booked solid into next year.
0: Good for her. You love her shows. And Jody will be back with us next hour with a special message for her fans on her 30th anniversary in country music. And we're going to pick up one of her classic 90s hits that we are still singing along with today.
1: Can't wait for that. Right now, we are at number 10 with George Burge and Luke Bryan. This is Ride, Ride, Ride.

0: George Burge and Luke Bryan on a big ride, ride, ride here on Crook and Chase at number 10. And we have another jam-packed hour ahead. A big announcement for Jason Aldean fans on the way. And Jody Messina also has a special message for her fans.
1: The unstoppable Ella Langley is on the countdown and Bound for the Countdown. Her latest music is coming up. And another new song from Lakeland Lemming's debut album. Got that lined up for you. Plus a throwback with Kenny Chesney as the Country Music Hall of Fame unveils a new exhibit for Kenny.
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9: From ABC News, I'm Mike Dabusky. Today marks 100 days until the midterm elections, with races across the country heating up. Democratic House Minority Leader Hakeem Jeffries speaking at an event in Pennsylvania today.
10: Donald Trump and MAGA Republicans told you they'd bring grocery prices down on day one. They told you they'd stop spending money on stupid wars in the Middle East. They promised to bring energy prices down by 50% and get gas below $2. A gallon. The exact opposite has happened.
9: Democrats in Maine this weekend selected Troy Jackson as their pick to take on Republican Senator Susan Collins this fall. He takes over from Graham Plattner, who suspended his campaign amid multiple allegations of sexual misconduct. Month six of the war in Iran, with still no end in sight, the New York Times reports the Trump administration is holding off on an escalation in fighting over concerns it will deplete American weaponry in the area. The White House says all options remain on the table. Republican Congressman Mike Turner of Ohio telling ABC that U.S. allies should step up.
11: Our allies and those in which they sell energy to are going to have to step up to the plate here. America, the United States cannot do this alone. There is economic pressure that can be placed on Iran.
9: It comes as Israeli Prime Minister Benjamin Netanyahu heads to Washington this week for Netanyahu's first face-to-face meeting with President Trump since February. Here's ABC's Stephen Portnoy.
12: We know that the two speak often. Trump has said in recent months they talk just about every 2 days. You'd imagine that Iran will probably dominate the conversation between the president and Benjamin Netanyahu, but you also might expect that Trump will bring up Lebanon. He's been critical of how Netanyahu has targeted Hezbollah in recent months.
9: And the man authorities say is responsible for yesterday's car ramming attack on a Berlin Pride parade has been shot and killed by police. You're listening to ABC News.
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15: I'm meteorologist Mace Michaels. Mostly sunny, hot, and humid today with a heat advisory. A high in the mid-90s, heat index near 100. A few showers and thunderstorms tonight. Staying warm and muggy, lows in the upper 60s. Upper 80s and mostly sunny Monday and Tuesday. Lakes, great food, and friendly faces. It's all in Worthington, Minnesota, and it's worth a look. Currently, it's 85.
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0: Houston is our fastest rising song of the week, flying up 5 spaces to reach number 9. And next weekend, we will welcome the star behind that song, Stella Lefty. We're looking forward to meeting her because she is smart, talented, and very distinctive.
1: Well, and you know what, Charlie? I think those same adjectives describe our longtime friend we've been talking about throughout the show today, Jody Messina. Mm-hmm. As she celebrates her 30th anniversary in country music this year, we have a special memory, a message for her fans that still holds true.
2: What would you like to say to the fans who've supported you so far?
3: Well, it's funny. I always make this, it seems like a speech, but it's really, truly from my heart. Before I sing Heads Carolina in a show, I say thank you very much to radio, because without radio, as I mentioned earlier, an artist is non-existent. And I have to thank them because they don't have to play the record. And as far as the people go, the audience, the listeners, the fan, every time they call a radio station, every time requesting the song, be it my song or anyone else's, anytime that they go to a show, buy a ticket for a show, or anytime they go out and get a copy of the album, those people have to realize how major of a part that they play in our lives, because they are helping to make our dreams come true. I mean, us as musicians. And some little kid could be sitting there 12 years old and saying, I'm just a kid out here on my bicycle listening to this record. I ain't nobody. Yeah, you're somebody. Because, you know, it's because of you that my dream's coming true. You know, or even some, that's like when I get gifts or when I get flowers, I always take them back to the bus with me, and I always try and find a special place. I remember somebody gave me a little horse, a little girl gave me a little stuffed horse. And I remember walking to the bus, and they're like, oh, wow, that's cute, that's cute. I said, can you believe that somebody spent their hard-earned money on this? I know what it's like to have a $25 a week allowance, to spend half of it on an album or $3 of it on a rose to give you at a show. That's quite a sacrifice they make for us. So I love you guys. I know it sounds so deep just to say thank you, but that's it. They mean the world to us.
1: Oh, so beautifully said. You know, about 4 years ago, Jody discovered a couple of other fans named Cole Swindell and Thomas Rhett. They both wrote a new hit song inspired by Jody Messina's 1996 signature hit.
0: In turn, that sparked a resurgence for the song at karaoke bars, an appearance by Jody in the video for the song, and an expanded fan base with a solid tour schedule for Jody. I mean, how about that? The 2022 spinoff was She Had Me at Heads Carolina, a mega hit for Cole Swindell. And the original? Well, here it is. It was the debut single for Jody Messina 30 years ago, and now a platinum-selling song. Heads Carolina, Tails California.

0: Joe DeMessina on Crook and Chase, a legendary song from a legendary voice in country music. Joe D, girl, congrats on 30 years and still going strong. Now, get this. Just a few years before Joe D debuted on radio, Kenny Chesney was releasing his first single. His career and legacy will now be showcased in the newest Country Music Hall of Fame exhibit that's opening this weekend.
1: In honor, we are throwing back to the year 1999. With a string of hits already under his belt that year, Kenny Chesney was getting reflective in a way that may give you some insight into his emotions he's experiencing this weekend.
2: I remember the first time you got a number one record, you cried.
3: I did. I cry if I get a top 20 record these days. No.
2: That is, you know yourself better than anyone else. No. Do you think you could ever get so into yourself and so excited about yourself?
3: No.
2: You don't think you could?
3: I don't think so. I mean, I know. I mean, I've got too many people around me that would knock me down if I even attempted to be that way, you know, and I love what I do, and I hope I'm very successful at it, but I want to be, you know, relatable. You know, I don't want to be one of these guys that's so successful and thinks so much of himself that he can't hang out with anybody else. That's the only way that he can is if they are as successful as him, as me.
2: You want everybody to be able to approach you and talk to you and have a good time.
3: I mean, I want to be just like Teddy Gentry of Alabama.
2: Yeah.
3: I mean, he is the most down-to-earth person, and he'll sit and sign autographs and talk to people and laugh and cut up with anybody. You know, that's what I love about him, you know, and so I'd like to be just like that.

0: Kenny Chesney moving on up the charts, up two more spaces to number eight with Carry On. Now, stay with us for more of this week's top hits, plus the new song from Ella Langley that is bound for the countdown.
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I knew you. Taylor Swift shifting from 9 to 7 on the chart this week. And another two-space gain for Kane Brown. Here he is at number 6 with Woman.

0: Bailey Zimmerman up a space to number 5 with Chevy Silverado. As we head into a break here, we are about to hear another new song from Lakeland Lemmings. Her big debut album is out this weekend.
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2: 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I don't know.
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13: I'm meteorologist Mace Michaels. Mostly sunny, hot, and humid today with a heat advisory. A high in the mid-90s, heat index near 100. A few showers and thunderstorms tonight. Staying warm and muggy, lows in the upper 60s. Upper 80s and mostly sunny Monday and Tuesday. Lakes, great food, and friendly faces. It's all in Worthington, Minnesota, and it's worth a look. Currently 89 degrees.
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0: The Crook and Chase Countdown is on the air, and we are closing in on this week's top song. Currently at number 4, Luke Combs, Be By You.

0: Bound for the Countdown. It's new. It's now right here on Crook and Chase.
1: This is the latest from Ella Langley. She wrote this song about taking some time off last year from the pressures of being on the road just to focus on her mental health to revitalize. Here's Loving Life Again.

0: Ella Langley is bound for the countdown with Loving Life Again. Those beautiful harmonies are from Ernest.
1: There you go. And just so happens, Ella is also next on the official standings for the week. Ellen Langley and Morgan Wallen move from 4 to 3 with I Can't Love You Anymore.

0: I Can't Love You Anymore, Ella Langley and Morgan Wallen in ad number 3. And, you know, love is one of many topics rising star Lakeland Lemmings sings about on her new self-titled debut album. She's from a small town, Henderson, Tennessee, with a big American dream, very confident in who she is and strong in her faith, helping her to establish her talents far beyond her years.
1: Things have been popping for you for about a year now as far as the Nashville situation.
2: Yeah, it's been crazy.
1: So here's the thing. I try to figure out someone like you and what your mindset could possibly be, because you have been doing this forever, you know, since you were just could walk probably. And so it's not like you're a newcomer, because you have experience all over the United States with performance, singing your songs in front of all kinds of audiences.
2: Yeah.
1: So this point where now you're a big deal in Nashville, how does that compare to all that you have done in the years before?
2: I think it's kind of just that feeling of like, oh, wow, it's finally, like, all the hard work is paying off and it's being shown. Because even though I'm only 19, I have been at this a while, it feels like. So to get to like get recognized, or people have heard me through the grapevine here in Nashville, and I'll meet like these legendary songwriters and they're, oh yeah, I know who you are, so-and-so told me. And I was like, what? This is awesome. So yeah, it's been fun to be in the Nashville scene.
0: Well, the fact that you're 19, but let's talk about some of the achievements so far.
2: Yeah.
0: You started coming to Nashville, I think, when you're like 12 years old. So what do you do when you come to Nashville at age 12?
2: So I would like beg my parents. I'm like, I want to write songs and not just in my room by myself. And so, like, I actually reached out to songwriters and just, like, people I followed on Instagram. Mm-hmm. And I reached out their, like, DM and was like, hey, would you want to write with me? And some of them actually wanted to write with a 12-year-old. So you
0: let them know you were 12?
2: Right. Well, okay. Yeah. Sometimes I would tell them once I was there when I trapped them. I'm just kidding. But yeah, they were like, I guess they were hoping I was the next Taylor Swift or something. I don't know. Sorry to let them down.
0: No.
2: But I just got in the room and started writing when I was 12 and then landed a publishing deal at 17.
0: You know, it's amazing how much she has already accomplished. Lakeland Lemmings is a great new talent in country music. And now on Crook and Chase, here is another song from her debut album out this weekend. It's called He Ain't Coming Back.

0: He Ain't Coming Back. That is rising star Lakeland Lemmings from her self-titled debut album that has just been released on Quartz Hill Records.
1: My friends, we're just minutes away from this week's number one song, plus a major surprise for Jason Aldean fans, next on Crook and Chase.
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0: Morgan Wallen creeping on up there, up another space to number two with Don't We. And remaining at number one for a second week, Jason Aldean, who just kicked off his Songs About Us tour with three sold-out nights.
1: And to celebrate, Jason is releasing three of his albums on vinyl. They're coming out September 18th and include his self-titled debut album, Jason Aldean, from 2005, his multi-platinum Grammy-nominated award-winning album, My Kind of Party, from 2010, and They Don't Know from 2016.
0: All right, very cool, Mr. Aldean. And here he is now, his latest hit for a second week at number one, Jason Aldean, Don't Tell on Me.

0: It's now a multi-week number one. Jason Aldean holding on to the Countdown Championship title here on Crooked Chase with Don't Tell on Me.
1: All right, coming up on the next Crooked Chase Countdown, our first face-to-face meeting with Stella Lefty. We'll tell you what happened. And as students head back to high school and college, Luke Bryan tells the story of his college breakup that actually had a happy ending. And Morgan Wallen, this old guy, missed out on his first brush with fame by playing hooky from school back in the day. Oh. Some lessons from the stars who've been there.
0: Oh, shocking. All right. Till then, the Crooked Chase Countdown is a production of Jim Owens Entertainment and distributed around the world by Premier Networks. All rights reserved 2026. Executive producers, Crooked Chase. Associate producer, Jennifer Herron. And our engineer is Brian Talbot. I'm Charlie Chase.
1: I'm Lori Ann Crook. Have a great week. We'll see you next weekend for another Crooked Chase Countdown.
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3: From ABC News, I'm Mike Dubusky. 100 days from today, voters will head to the polls in the 2026 midterm elections. At an event in Pennsylvania today, House Minority Leader Hakeem Jeffries pitched the elections as a referendum on President Trump.
4: Since this guy took office, he has made more than 21,000 stock trades. He's added more than $2 billion to his personal bank account. His sons have made hundreds of millions more.
3: Democrats are facing an uphill battle and will need to pick up four seats to retake control of the Senate. Israeli Prime Minister Benjamin Netanyahu is headed to the U.S. this week as the war in Iran enters month six. ABC's Stephen Portnoy says a recent agreement between the U.S. and Saudi Arabia will likely be a topic of discussion.
5: There's also the news of the past week with respect to President Trump's efforts to expand the Abraham Accords to have Arab countries normalizing relations with Israel, attaching that as a condition of the nuclear deal with Saudi Arabia that was announced in the past week.
3: The White House tells ABC News that the president will retain all options with Iran after the New York Times indicated that the administration was thinking of stepping back from a plan to increase military action there. That's because the Pentagon's dwindling supply of air defense munitions in the Middle East. Police in Germany say the suspect in Saturday's deadly van attack outside a pride celebration in Berlin is dead after a confrontation with police. ABC News foreign correspondent Brick Klenet is in Berlin.
6: The suspect has been shot and killed by police following that attack at a pride event here in the city. The 21-year-old, he was suspected of driving a van into a crowd and stabbing multiple people. One person has been killed. Several others are fighting for their lives. Police say that officers fired at the man after he rushed towards them with a knife and that he died at the scene.
3: Authorities in Germany say the man was known to them and that he apparently tried to join the Islamic State. You're listening to ABC News.
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2: Here's your latest forecast from the KB101 Weather Center.
11: With your forecast, I'm Corey Hartman. For tonight, showers and storms possible. Some could be strong. Lows around 67. Mostly sunny, 87 for Monday. Clear Monday night with lows in the mid-60s. Sunny and warm Tuesday, highs around 90. 91 and sunny for Wednesday. 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
14: Kind of the dog days of summer, but I feel like we're loving it. What's going on, friend? It's your buddy PT. Midwest Country Music Originals. What are you getting for the next hour? Original country music from right here in the upper Midwest. We got Wisconsin, Minnesota, Iowa, the Dakotas, a bunch of great artists represented here, all part of the Midwest Country Music Organization, a nonprofit. Stop me when you've heard this one before, by the way. A nonprofit just trying to make the country music scene in the upper Midwest that much better. 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It's all about community and a connection here. A Midwest CMO family, if you will. So we appreciate you being a part of it. All right, let's get in the music. I'm going to roll them pretty solid here this week. A lot of just a lot of good old fashioned tunes that we've maybe heard in the past. Kira King, this is a new one though. It's called After Two. She's a relatively new member, so loving this new stuff from Kira King. After Two, it's Midwest Country Music Originals. Let's get it started.

Tyler Rich and the High Bank Boys, Clouds Always Part on Midwest Country Music Originals. They're out of Iowa, although in the summer, those boys, the High Bank Boys, and of course, Tyler, they are all over the place, man, touring.

0: Saw that guy put on a great show last weekend at Country Jam in Eau Claire, Wisconsin. That's Brett Westgrove. Too Close for Closure, Midwest Country Music Originals. I didn't get a chance to say hi to him. I kind of wanted to, but it was just crazy. I mean, Country Jam, it was just rowdy. So I wanted to say hi to him. But Brett Westgrove, Too Close for Closure, Midwest Country Music Originals. He's out of Wisconsin, by the way. Let's go to Minnesota for this one. One of my favorite tunes, one of the early tracks we played on the show. Ben Johnson, Backwoods Critics. Turn it up, Midwest Country Music Originals.
1: Take

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1: This is a funny video I posted to my Instagram on not too long ago where I was singing along. Ben was playing an event and he was playing that tune and I'm like singing along in the Instagram video. Kind of embarrassing, but no shame in my game. Again, Ben Johnson, Backwoods Critics, Midwest Country Music Originals. All right, we come back. We'll go to Wisconsin for Dan Lapine, reigning entertainer of the year. Birdie Young, too. I saw she just got a Josie Award, so we'll play one of her tracks. That's coming up next. Stay here. It's Midwest Country Music Originals.
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Young down here, Midwest Country Music Originals. Really dig that song. That was off of her last album that was actually nominated. I think she was up for Breakthrough Artist of the Year and maybe Album of the Year as well, Birdie Young. And then she got a Josie Award nomination too. So congratulations to Birdie Young. Fun to see what she is doing in the scene. Again, she's from Iowa. Let's head to Wisconsin now. Entertainer of the Year this last year, Dan Lapine. He is not stopping anytime soon. This is his track, Neon Dream, on Midwest Country Music Originals. Turn it up.

Samantha Grimes with 20-odd years on Midwest Country Music Originals. Of course, Samantha, definitely a maverick in the universe of Midwest CMO and frankly just her music in general. So love how she does her thing her own way. Very cool there. Samantha Grimes, Midwest Country Music Originals. All right, not quite football season yet, but let's get into it. A little Nebraska love on this one. Die Hard from Brina K, Midwest Country Music Originals. Get ready for football season.

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1: Song of the year from a couple years ago. So good. MJ, now Emily Chiquette, I believe, MC Corey Waller and the Wicked Things. They're playing this weekend, actually, Jennings Holler, along with Eric Hagen. What a cool event that is, and a cool vibe, too, Jennings Holler. So congrats to those guys teaming up and their success and everything. Corey Waller and the Wicked Things, Steal a Car, song of the year from, I think, 2024. All right, when we come back, Matt Mueller was up for a song of the year, but let's play his new one, Your Name. Laura Bell, too, spins coming up next. 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
10: With your forecast, I'm Corey Hartman. For tonight, showers and storms possible. Some could be strong. Lows around 67. Mostly sunny, 87 for Monday. Clear Monday night with lows in the mid-60s. Sunny and warm Tuesday, highs around 90. 91 and sunny for Wednesday. If you're looking for a new place to live, stay, work, or play, check out Worthington, Minnesota. It's worth a look.
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It's new stuff from Matt Mueller called Your Name on Midwest Country Music Originals. Love his voice, love his style. Certainly steals the show from a vocal standpoint if you get a chance to see him live. So check that out. Matt Mueller, Your Name, Midwest Country Music Originals. Laura Bell, she's out of Illinois. Just had a little baby, I believe. Well, not a little baby. I mean, they're all little, right? But just had a baby. So congratulations to her growing family. It's a track called Cowboy Like You from Laura Bell, Midwest Country Music Originals. Try.

Yeah, it's a tradition to honor your loved ones right there. Boots on a Fence Post from Rural Route, Midwest Country Music Originals. They're new to the organization. Love to see what they're doing in the state of Iowa, but certainly teaming up with a lot of other Midwest CMO members all over the place. Again, Rural Route, and featuring Claudia Coltrane on that track as well. Again, Boots on the Fence Post. Leave you with this one, Shane Martin. Speaking of going to Iowa, well, I guess it's Iowa, but it's everywhere. The Holler Hood. Shane Martin rocking the Holler Hood here to finish it up. It's Midwest Country Music Originals. Thanks so much for listening. I'm PT. We'll talk to you next week.

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2: From ABC News, I'm Wayne Cabot. No bombing, but maybe talking. New tonight from the Iranian foreign minister spokesman. America is exchanging messages, but says the priority for Iran is to protect its people from war crimes. He complains that during previous negotiations, Iran twice was targeted by the U.S. and Israel. Just now on his social media, President Trump posted AI images of airstrikes on Iran's Karg Island and images of him seizing an Iranian oil tanker. The post comes as ABC reported last week Trump is considering a large range of attack options, including military operations as large as during the height of the war. Democratic Senator Chris Van Hollen asking, to what end?
3: I don't see a clear strategy, and there's never been a clear strategy. We should never have gotten into this senseless war, and we should end it now.
2: Republican Congressman Mike Turner says the goal is to keep Iran from having a nuclear weapon, but says this about the approach.
4: There's bipartisan frustration on Capitol Hill. You're seeing it, you know, Republicans, Democrats that are showing their frustration with how this war is being, this conflict is being prosecuted.
2: Both were guests on ABC's This Week. Ukraine will send more attack drones deep into Russia. President Zelensky saying the goal is to get Russia to end its war. He'll meet President Trump at the White House Tuesday while in town for Lindsey Graham's funeral. Also attending, Israel's Prime Minister Benjamin Netanyahu, who plans to sit down with Trump himself on Tuesday for the first time since they decided to go to war with Iran. Not just hot tomorrow, dangerously hot, says ABC meteorologist Samara Theodore.
5: Kansas City feeling like 114 degrees. Oklahoma City, 106 degrees on Monday.
2: Extreme heat warnings next week for Las Vegas, Phoenix, east to Minneapolis, Springfield, Memphis, and it won't end soon. Listen to this. Palm Springs, California will see daytime highs near 112 this week and 120 next weekend. This is ABC News.
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1: Here's your latest forecast from the KB 101 Weather Center.
10: With your forecast, I'm Corey Hartman. For tonight, showers and storms possible. Some could be strong. Lows around 67. Mostly sunny, 87 for Monday. Clear Monday night with lows in the mid-60s. Sunny and warm Tuesday, highs around 90. 91 and sunny for Wednesday. If you're looking for a new place to live, stay, work, or play, check out Worthington, Minnesota. It's worth a look.
11: Right now, 90 degrees.
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1: 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That is the newest from Cody Johnson off of his brand new 10th album, Banks of the Trinity. Just came out late June. Doing pretty well. By the way, don't miss out. He and Clint Black sharing the stage at Grand Casino Arena, downtown St. Paul, August 29th. 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

0: Continuous Country, KB101, the new one from John Party, kicking them boots off. Good evening, I'm Dave Brooks. Yeah, it might feel nice with the forecast. Breakdown from the KB101 weather crew is in next. It's summertime in the North Country. 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A day in the great outdoors, or stuck inside. 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
14: Here's your latest forecast from the KB101 Weather Center.
15: With your forecast, I'm Corey Hartman. For tonight, showers and storms possible. Some could be strong. Lows around 67. Mostly sunny, 87 for Monday. Clear Monday night with lows in the mid-60s. Sunny and warm Tuesday, highs around 90. 91 and sunny for Wednesday. 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

0: Continuous Country, KB101, Jason Aldean's latest, Don't Tell on Me. By the way, don't miss out on him. September 4th, going to be in concert, Treasure Island Casino down in the Twin Cities, just south of the Twin Cities. Good evening. I'm Dave Brooks.
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1: From ABC News, I'm Wayne Cabot. One nation, two elections. A federal appeals court ruling this weekend that 23 Democratic states do not have to follow a Trump executive order that the Postal Service create a list of approved voters in those states. In this 2-1 ruling, the First Circuit Court of Appeals agreed with those 23 states that sued Trump on the grounds that states are responsible for administering federal elections. The other 27 states are not covered by this order. It's unclear if the Postal Service plans to enforce Trump's executive order there. The court saying this will sow confusion and disenfranchise eligible voters. This with the midterms 100 days from today. Democratic Governor Josh Shapiro at a campaign event in Bethlehem, Pennsylvania.
2: With Democrats in the majority, we're going to work to reverse those cuts to SNAP, reverse those cuts to health care, and have real accountability for the corruption that we are seeing every day in Washington, D.C. That's what a Democratic Congress will give you.
1: Republican Ohio Congressman Mike Turner admits that bipartisan frustration continues over the way the war with Iran is being prosecuted and tells ABC's This Week Iran can't be trusted.
3: They're not a party in which you can depend on their word. They cannot be negotiated with and then be relied upon. And in that, it's very difficult. You don't have an adversary where when you have a memorandum of understanding, they're going to live up to their word.
1: With another pause, apparently, in this war, global oil at now $92 a barrel, down more than 4%. The European fires are spreading so fast in the heat and dry conditions that ABC's Marcus Moore says.
4: Spain declaring their first ever national emergency due to fires. More than 100,000 people either evacuating or ordered to shelter in place.
1: Twice that many people have been evacuated across France, where one out-of-control fire is burying very close to the wine city of Bordeaux. You're listening to ABC News.
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5: With your forecast, I'm Corey Hartman. For tonight, showers and storms possible. Some could be strong. Lows around 67. Mostly sunny, 87 for Monday. Clear Monday night with lows in the mid-60s. Sunny and warm Tuesday, highs around 90. 91 and sunny for Wednesday. If you're looking for a new place to live, stay, work, or play, check out Worthington, Minnesota. It's worth a look.
6: Currently, 88 degrees.
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Continuous Country, KB101, with a little John Mayer in tow working the guitar. That is Lainey Wilson. She'll be in concert Thursday, August 6th, one of the headliners, WeFest in Detroit Lakes. 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Don't miss out. Good evening. I'm Dave Brooks.

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0: Continuous Country, KB101. I tell you, the loneliest girl. She won't be if you go to join her when she makes a concert stop September 22nd, Target Center, downtown Minneapolis. That's Kacey Musgraves. Good evening, I'm Dave Brooks. Going to be a little on the later side this year, but the Beltrami County Fair, it's coming up Wednesday through Sunday, August 13th through the 16th. It's always about the grandstand, right? It'll be the motocross on the 14th. And then, of course, Friday, Saturday, 14th and 15th, it's going to be the Wojo's Rodeo two-night stand in the grandstand. Beltrami County Fair, it's coming Wednesday through Sunday, August 13th through the 16th. 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
10: With your forecast, I'm Corey Hartman. For tonight, showers and storms possible. Some could be strong. Lows around 67. Mostly sunny, 87 for Monday. Clear Monday night with lows in the mid-60s. Sunny and warm Tuesday, highs around 90. 91 and sunny for Wednesday. 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

0: Continuous Country, KB101. That's off his brand new upcoming fourth album, That's Just Me. It'll be out mid-September, and that's going to be on it, Think As You Drunk. Riley Green also, by the way, going to be in concert August 22nd at the Ralph Engelstead Arena, just over the border in Grand Forks, North Dakota. Good evening. I'm Dave Brooks. The great outdoors. There's fish to be caught, hammocks to be lounged on, playgrounds that need playing, lakes to swim in, forests to explore, night games to organize, rivers to tube down. Mother Nature, however, may have other plans. When the weather puts a damper on your plans to get outside, we'll keep you posted. We'll let you know when the coast is clear to venture back out into the great outdoors. We are your weather station in the Northwoods, KB101.
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1: From ABC News, I'm Wayne Cabot. 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Unclear what this pause means as President Trump looks at ways to end a five-month-long war that was promised to be over in weeks. One reason for the pause could be that the U.S. is running out of key weapons.
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